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10: What does the letter B in HBO stand for?
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12: He got it! 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

0: 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Yay! 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
1: Tightening the bolts. 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

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Janis Joplin, Phil Collins, Bob Dylan on the way after 11 o'clock on KQ. 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
1: I mean, come on, Ed, it's bullcrap. 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I mean, they rev my engine, but they don't belong in the newsroom. It is Anchorman, not Anchorlady, and that is a scientific fact.
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0: 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Bob Dylan, Lay Lady Lay. It's time to go bananas for the Going Bananas Run, May 30th. Starting at Bent Paddle and ending at Bent Paddle. All ages welcome. 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
1: Holy smokes, you got another one.
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That's a tall, cool one. Whoa, Robert Plant. 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I am out of here. 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
1: Yeah, I think I feel a little tappy, tappy, tap.
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2: 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I do think we need to check with him and see what his favorite Guess Who song is, though.
1: 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You used every bit of the 60 seconds, but you got it done. What's your first name?
3: Jamie.
1: Jamie, where are you from?
3: Gordon.
1: All right, Jamie from Gordon. What's your favorite Guess Who song?
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1: It's a huge one.
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1: here.
2: Yeah.
1: Oh.
2: Hey, you could have a state record there. Oh, my.
1: Look at the pole bend.
2: Don't horse it. 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
1: I'm afraid she'll snap the line.
2: Now make sure you got that drag set okay.
3: And the guy who just lost a huge walleye by the boat.
2: Don't tighten her up too much.
1: Oh, this is a biggie.
2: You're horsing it.
1: Oh, it's hurting my...
2: Don't horse it!
1: Oh, Lord! No!
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1: Well, you locked it down. You used every bit of the 60 seconds, but you got it done. 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
1: All right, Jamie from Gordon. 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
4: Great job. I do think we need to check with him and see what his favorite Guess Who song is, though.
1: Well, you locked it down. You used every bit of the 60 seconds, but you got it done. 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
1: Jamie, where are you from?
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1: All right, Jamie from Gordon. What's your favorite Guess Who song?
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1: All right, Jamie, you hang on. 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
1: Yeah, don't you think maybe it's a little too big?
2: What?
1: Too big. 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
1: Well, you locked it down. You used every bit of the 60 seconds, but you got it done. 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
1: Jamie, where are you from?
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1: All right, Jamie from Gordon. What's your favorite Guess Who song?
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0: For the past 20 plus years, the Secret Sound has become a Northland tradition. 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
1: You just pocketed $5,000 from KQ. What do you have to say for yourself?
2: That's awesome. Thanks a lot, you guys.
0: We've had losers. We've had threats made against us.
3: Till Manning ain't forgot him.
0: We've had, well, this guy.
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4: He got it! He got it! 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
2: Great job. I do think we need to check with him and see what his favorite Guess Who song is, though.
1: Well, you locked it down. You used every bit of the 60 seconds, but you got it done. What's your first name?
3: Jamie.
1: Jamie, where are you from?
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1: All right, Jamie from Gordon. What's your favorite Guess Who song?
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1: And the Dippy driving around with no headlights during inclement weather.
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2: Great job. I do think we need to check with him and see what his favorite Guess Who song is, though.
1: Well, you locked it down. You used every bit of the 60 seconds, but you got it done. 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
1: Jamie, where are you from?
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1: All right, Jamie from Gordon. 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
2: Yeah, we just like Grizzly Adam, you and me, old boy. 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
1: 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You used every bit of the 60 seconds, but you got it done. 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
1: What's all right, on? Jamie from Gordon. 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
1: I don't believe it. Don't touch me. Hey, Ray. Hey, Sugar. Tell them who we are.
2: Well, we're big rock singers. We got golden fingers. 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
1: How many beers have you had?
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1: 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You used every bit of the 60 seconds, but you got it done. 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
1: All right, Jamie from Gordon. 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
1: Got that one. 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
1: Hey, Siri, text the missus. Yeah, I'm still at the casino. 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
1: Yeah, hold on. 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
3: Blackjack.
1: Yeah, I got another one. Yeah, Siri, send that son of a gun.
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2: Bring it.
3: Box.
4: He got it! He got it! He got it! He got it!
2: Great job. I do think we need to check with him and see what his favorite Guess Who song is, though.
1: Well, you locked it down. You used every bit of the 60 seconds, but you got it done. What's your first name?
3: Jamie.
1: Jamie, where are you from?
3: Gordon.
1: All right, Jamie from Gordon. What's your favorite Guess Who song?
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1: So, what are you doing after lunch? 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
1: Tightening the bolts. 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
1: 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Yeah. 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
1: Holy smokes, you got another one.
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8: I've done comedy for a while. I've done a lot of different shows. I did one in a prison once. So we go in. Let's say you guys are the inmates. So I'm sitting here. I'm like doing my dumb jokes. None of it works. Every joke I have involves being outside in the past 30 years. Like, I'm like, traffic's crazy. You guys remember? Who remembers? People remember traffic here, right? So I'm doing my dumb jokes, and then an inmate gets up and starts walking towards me. I'm like, oh boy, here we go. You know, like he's going to use me to break out. And I don't want to point at him, but no one's like, look at, but I am using hand gestures. I'm like, what do you guys do on this side of the room? Should he be walking up like that? Turns out the bathrooms are behind me. He's a good guy. I judged him on what he was wearing and where we were at.
3: 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Also some occasional weather guy from Northern News Now.
6: They're very honorable people. They're very, not because they're good, because they hit me also when I do something wrong. But they have the most honest morning show. That's all I can say. It's the most honest.
15: Just start off with two words. 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
7: May the 12th be with you.
6: It snowed on my way into work today.
5: I got hail.
7: Yeah, Richie got hail too, he said.
6: Mine was, it looked like it wanted to be hail, but just hadn't quite gotten there. There were heavy snowflakes. At first, I thought it was hail where I was at.
7: Well, that's just fun.
6: Well, I was up at 3 a.m. because of the thunder and the lightning. It was actually, it was great. A good old-fashioned spring storm. Yeah. I walk outside. It's 36 degrees.
7: Yeah, it's great.
6: What are we doing?
7: Yeah.
5: You were Matchbox 20 in it, huh?
6: That's right.
7: Yeah.
5: Must be lonely.
6: The KQ Morning Show is brought to you by Benna Ford and Benna Ford Chrysler Dodge Jeep and Ram, 3022 Tower Avenue in Superior. It's a fine pair of dealerships, great people, great product. Boomtown, USA, that is Superior, Wisconsin. Three-headed monster added on this Tuesday morning. Scott Savage, Bruce Hiskey, I'm Jason Manning. Very nice to have you along in any capacity here on this Monday. Well, the good news would be, even though the past couple of face-offs have been at a reasonable hour, I can go to my regular bedtime, get back to my regular bedtime now, because I'm not staying up to watch it again. I'm just not going to, not down 3-1. Look, the Wild are a good team, but they're just
5: still a chance.
7: Not as good as Colorado.
6: No, they're just overmatched.
7: Man, and the reality is, you want to win this time of year, you need a little bit of luck on your side, and they're missing two of their best players, and they ain't coming back.
5: Ain't.
7: Yeah, at least one of them's not. Back. The other one, I guess, might try to play tomorrow. But
6: yeah, Colorado goalie stood on his head. He was good. And Wallstedt was good, too.
7: Wallstedt was great. He just didn't have a lot of help.
6: No. When you go without a shot on goal for something like 19 minutes, that's a tough one there. You've got to put the, what do you guys say? You got to put the biscuit on the basket or something like that?
7: You've got to get it in the general direction of the basket in order to put it in the basket, and they weren't even doing that.
6: I knew it was something along those lines. Yeah. What? But the double minor that, I forget who the two players involved were.
7: Oh, don't get me started.
6: What, were you mad at that?
7: Yeah, that should have been an ejection.
6: Oh, okay. I thought you were
7: going
6: the other way because he just totally speared him in the side of the head.
7: And the player that did it, Josh Manson, who's an absolute jerk, admitted that after the game. Yeah, I butt-ended him. I didn't try to, but I did.
6: Oh, and he did try to.
7: And it doesn't – here's the thing. It doesn't matter if he tried to or not. It was a butt-end motion that made contact that is an automatic five in a game.
8: That's what she said.
7: Thank you.
5: Five in a game.
7: Thank you. Automatic. There's no leeway in the rule book. There's not a, well, it wasn't necessarily on purpose, so we can just give, no. The only way you can call a four is if you make a butt-end motion and there's no contact.
8: That's what she said.
6: Yeah, I thought he was going to get thrown out of the game.
7: He should have.
6: They were talking entirely too long about it. If he's going to say I didn't mean to, that's the biggest load of crap I've ever heard.
7: They just, a day after the NBA officials in that Timberwolves game threw out one of the best players in the league in the second quarter for something I don't think he was necessarily meant to do either, the NHL proved it doesn't have the gumption to be a real sports league. He's their fifth defenseman. It's not like you're throwing Cale Makar out of the game. What are we doing?
6: I don't know. I'm not that deep on the NHL as you all. I know is he hit him in the face with the butt of his stick, and it looked like it should have been... There should have been more consequences than what there were. I mean, Wild did get a goal out of it. It took them about 3 minutes in the power play to get it done, but they did get a goal out of it. But what are you going to do? More on that in sports coming up. Question for you, gentlemen. Whatever happened to common courtesy amongst men? And by men, I just mean humankind. So we're on
5: example, please.
6: We're on our way home yesterday.
7: What's the latest example?
6: We leave the store. It's 5:36, whatever it is, and we're going down the dirt road that leads to our place, and conditions are dry. So if you even look at the dirt road, a cloud of dust is going to kick up, right?
7: Yeah.
6: So my wife's probably about a mile ahead of me, and she calls, and she's just livid. And then I witness what she was seeing for myself. So people walk along this road all the time. You see these signs every other tree because people on the road up there, they love their slowdown and no dust signs. There's a lot of no dust signs. She said car blew by this woman and her little kid and their dog taking a walk. Didn't slow down, blew by, just left them enveloped in a cloud of dust. And I thought, yeah, that's pretty crappy. And then as we're talking, I come over the ridge and I see the mom, the kid, and the dog walking. I can see them about a quarter of a mile up. And here comes a white delivery truck. 35, 40 miles an hour blows right by them. They're enveloped in a cloud of dust. One, you don't need to be going that fast on that road. The speed limit's 20 to begin with. And two, if you see people walking on a road and clearly it's the, even if it's not dusty, slow down. There's a little kid and a dog there anyway.
7: Yeah.
6: Slow down. But then slow down. Just be courteous. There's just no common courtesy anymore.
7: Well, no. If the people are either they don't care, which is a problem, or they've distractified themselves with their phone or their food or whatever they have going on. And that's another way of showing you don't care, I guess. But then they aren't paying attention. They don't even see them.
6: People are jerks. They're just jerks. And then one more, and this is on a bigger stage. I showed this to Scotty before we got on the air. So Eric Clapton, he was playing Madrid, Spain on May 7th. And this video's making the rounds on the social medias. So he wraps up his set. And then he's going to do the obligatory walk off the stage, give the fans a couple minutes, come back on and do his encore.
7: Yeah, right.
6: So he's walking off the stage, you know, gives the folks a wave. He's walking off the stage. Somebody throws a vinyl LP and hits him in the chest. No encore. That's it. Clapton said, I'm done for the night.
5: What? Thanks, buddy.
6: So Clapton's going to come out for the encore, and he's only got about 5 million bangers to choose from to friggin' send you home. And some jackhole whips a vinyl album, hits him in the chest, and he says, well, thank you. Have a great night.
5: Especially with ticket prices nowadays, too, you know.
7: Yeah.
6: Let's see. Yeah,
5: looking forward to hearing that one. You know there was a big one, or at least one, probably a couple,
7: right.
5: Maybe five, depending.
7: Like you said, he's got a lot of options.
6: Yeah, it says here he just finished a rendition of Cocaine and was winding down a set when a fan hurled a vinyl LP from one of the front rows, hitting him in the chest. He was going to return for an encore, but chose not to retake the stage after the incident. Apparently, it's a growing problem for live music. Adds Clapton's name to a lengthening list of artists who have had objects thrown at them during performances. While crowd-throwing incidents are not new to rock history, the frequency with which they have made headlines in recent years has prompted widespread concern across the live music industries.
5: Well, they're horrible over in Brazil.
6: Yeah.
5: They throw chunks of cement and rocks and stuff thinking, hey, I love this band. And then, you know.
7: Let's kill them.
5: Right. I don't understand.
6: No. I just don't get it. So, I mean, common courtesy. Enjoy the artist. Have a pop. You know, dance. Yeah. Sing at the top of your lungs at the live venue. I know some people hate that, but you're at a live venue. So sing away. Sing like no one's watching. Who cares? But don't throw things at people. You're ruining it. Not only are you putting the artist in jeopardy. I mean, this is the common sense 101. I know that. But you're ruining it for everybody else.
7: Yeah.
6: It's just ridiculous. Anyway, the human race as a whole kind of sucks.
7: I said, we just need to wipe her away and start over.
6: Oh, when the Earth's done with us, like Carlin said, you know, the audacity to think that we have any control over the climate or anything like that is ridiculous. Once Mother Earth is done with us, she'll just wipe us off the planet and start over. She's done it before. She'll do it again.
7: Yeah.
6: So there you go.
7: Part of me looks forward to that day because
6: I'd like to run out my string first.
7: I don't blame you. I hear you.
6: I'm a fan of life. I don't want to see the apocalypse. But the way it's trending, who knows? Who knows? So if that happens, I'm going to try cocaine for the first time.
5: Old cocaine.
6: 614.
7: Well, there's a lot of different times. You got
5: here's the hail.
6: Oh, yeah.
5: At our place. Yep. All right, just like a salt pellets in the old water softener.
6: I'm hoping it's the last hoorah because we're supposed to be in the 70s this weekend.
7: Well, we all know that won't happen.
6: We'll see.
7: There's a lake right here. It's going to affect that.
6: It'll probably snow. 6:15 at KQ.

0: It is 6:19 at Classic Rock KQ. That's one of those tunes that was never supposed to be a single, but a Cleveland R&B radio DJ began playing Lowdown straight off the album Silk Degrees back in 1976, and it was a hit because the first song from that album was called It's Over, and it didn't do well. I've never heard It's Over by Boz Scaggs, have you?
1: I don't think so by the name of the title.
0: All right, let's see what Boz Scaggs' first offering was that nobody liked.

0: Okay, that beginning part was a familiar melody.
1: Yeah, it was.
2: So why pretend this is the end?
1: Nice.
0: Yeah.
1: Okay. Reminds me of a song for a sitcom or something. It
0: totally.
1: Introducing the, you know, the cast at the beginning of the program.
0: From the 80s. Yeah. Okay, but what was that first melody line? What's that from? Da-da-da, sooner or later. That's what it is, whatever that song is.
1: Sooner or later,
0: love is gonna get you. That's totally what that is. Well, anyway. Whatever it was didn't go well for Boz Skaggs. Temperatures around the region, if you would, sir, because hopefully you enjoyed that over there, because on the podcast, we will not be able to share that with you.
1: We have 41 in Duluth at the airport and the Hermantown areas, 39 Superior in downtown here at the studio. In Cloquet-Carlton, it is 37, Moose Lake at 40 right now, 42 in Grand Rapids, Hibbing at the airport, 39. Same temp for Virginia, Eveleth, Mountain Iron, Gilbert, 37 in Cook, Tower, and Ely. We got 40 in Orr, 36 in Grand Marais right now. Two Harbors, 34. In Ashland, 48. Ironwood at 42. In Eau Claire, Chippewa Falls areas, 48. Twin Cities right now. They're warming up. They're at 60. Actually, 60 the Twin Cities, but Shakopee at 64. Wow, there you go.
0: All right, thank you very much. We'll come back in a couple of moments. I haven't even peeked at the headlines yet, so we'll see what's cooking. 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
12: Here's your weather forecast from Northern News Now.
13: Well, after the thunderstorms this morning, we'll be talking about some mostly sunny skies for a majority of the morning hours before the clouds and scattered showers return during the afternoon. High temperatures today will be reaching into the 50s and some 60s down to the south, whereas other areas into the Iron Range and north will be into the 40s. Winds will turn out of the east-southeast to the north and west this afternoon at 10 to 20 miles per hour. With Northern News Now, meteorologist Brandon Pham for Classic Rock KQDS.
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2: Hey, happy Tuesday, everyone, huh?
1: So you remember the former state senator who wanted to go play a little checkers with the underage kid and then got busted by the Bloomington cop? It was a trap?
2: Yeah, he was making the road trip, if I remember
1: right. That's right.
2: Down south.
1: Ex-state senator Justin Eichhorn is expected to plead guilty to federal charges stemming from his arrest in an underage prostitution sting operation in March of 2025. He's been charged with one count of attempted enticement of a minor after police say attempted to hire a 17-year-old for checkers that was actually an undercover Bloomington police officer. Not long after his arrest, the former Republican lawmaker resigned his 6th District Senate seat. Remember, people then tried to make this political? Remember, I said something on Facebook, which is always a mistake. Somebody said, you're an idiot. He's literally a politician. I said, no. He said, yes, he's a politician, but it's not a political issue. It's a POS issue. But because he's a Republican, the left side, they're shaping it and they're forming it to meet their agenda and put in all that stuff. And if it would have been a Democrat,
2: vice versa, yeah.
1: The Republicans would have done the exact same thing. Has nothing to do with politics. Has
2: a human being being a POS.
1: That's exactly what it is. Ugh. I just shake my head. Initially, Eichhorn pleaded not guilty to the charge, but court records show a court appearance scheduled for Thursday, May 14th, to change his plea. It's because he knows he's up the creek without a paddle.
2: Yeah?
1: Wasn't he or his lawyer doing the, well, the reason they're coming down on me is because I'm a politician. He's doing that crap. Like, no. No, you're trying to hit up an underage girl for checkers. That's why they're coming down on you. If it had been anybody else, they'd have come down on them, too. So, kids, big lesson we learned here. Shouldn't even have to say it out loud. From 10 and 13, 19-year-old Bradford J. Skida is facing a felony and two misdemeanors after fleeing from police last Wednesday on May 6th. While patrolling on Martin Road in Kenosha Township, a St. Louis County deputy saw Skida driving a truck going 113 miles per hour in a 55. The deputy turned on his lights and siren, but Skida continued to drive at, quote, excessive speeds. Police pursued him to a dead end near Midway Road, where they found the truck crashed near a snowmobile trail. Court documents say that Skida ran off, leaving one passenger behind in deep mud and water. Women and children first, or me, actually. Inside the truck, a deputy found a radar detector, which the passenger said had been making loud noises during the pursuit.
2: Jason, your hand is in the upright position.
1: That's a really crappy radar detector. I'd invest in a new one. That didn't go well.
2: Probably didn't register anything when you're going 113.
1: Yeah, even the radar detector's like, no, I'm not working for you.
2: There's no reaction time when you're going that fast in a vehicle.
1: What are you doing?
2: Jeez.
1: Deputies searched for Skida in the woods with the help of a canine unit. Oh, they had to get the canine unit out. And they found him the next day at his home. He's now being charged with felony fleeing of a peace officer, I should say, in a motor vehicle, fleeing an officer by means other than a vehicle, and reckless driving. $500 in bail was posted, and a hearing is scheduled for the morning of June the 2nd.
2: Oh, there was a bail then. Yeah. I thought they were holding back some felony charges, but... All right.
1: Yeah, maybe don't do 113 to 55, and then when you're busted, continue to try and beat feet. It's not a good thing. All right, that's all I have. Well, no, one more quick one. It's not really a news story, just a report from the Duluth News Tribune. The Minnesota Fishing Opener last Saturday, it was a cold one. It looked nice. The window dressing was really nice. And you got outside and, you know, the gale force winds and the 3 to 5 foot white caps on the body of water you're on. But depending, I should say. Made it very, very tough. The, you know, people were coming into the store to buy bait. And what have you heard? You know, the year prior, I had a group of young men come into the store probably about 3 times in the span of 6 hours to get more bait because they were killing it, and it was good. This year, it was quiet. I think a lot of people just decided they weren't going to be that mad at the fish today because it was cold and windy. And
2: Yeah, that wind played a part this weekend for sure. It was whipping.
1: And the water temperatures being what they were and the spawn being where it is, walleye are pretty tight-lipped. But you look at this weekend, and she looks pretty nice. That water temperature ticks up a couple of degrees, and it could be a good weekend to do some fishing. So, but the reports from the Duluth News Tribune via the DNR, or vice versa, from all over the state, saying the same thing. It was slow. Keep our fingers crossed that this weekend makes it a little bit better. All right, who's chiming in on the text line? Scotty at 724-ROCK.
2: Okay, let's see. We're going back. Back. First up was Fish Lake Dawn. Good morning, boys. I'm asleep this morning, but wishing you a happy Tuesday. I love three-day weekends. Jason, good to see you today. Hang in there. The big bird replaces the kids' brains around 28 or so.
1: That's got to be Fish Lake Dawn.
2: That is, yeah, that's Fish Lake Dawn.
1: Did you, I mean, maybe you said that.
2: I did. Travis at Kalamazoo, good morning. Good morning, Jason, Scott, and Bruce. Hope you have a wonderful, blessed day. Arlo and Heather, Smoke and Mortars. Good morning from Perry, Maya, and Xander. A good morning, KQ, from the Saginaw Post Office crew. Have a great Tuesday, everyone. Good morning, Scott and Jason. Happy Tuesday. Have a great day. Anthony with Ravina's Lawn and Landscaping at Proctor. Morning. Stay safe, everyone. Guile checks in on the range handgun training. Hoyt Lakes. Happy Tuesday. Nice to see you at Black Bear on Saturday, Scotty. You too, Jesse the Bricklayer. It's awesome when I get to meet folks face-to-face and not just from the text line. It's awesome. Sorry my old man cursed on radio yesterday. You have to forgive him.
1: Yeah, please don't do that anymore.
2: He has a little bit of patience. Jesse the Bricklayer from Isanti. Good morning, guys. Heard my father-in-law accidentally cuss on live radio yesterday during the No Duh trivia. What a dingus. Becca from Isanti.
1: What a dingus.
2: Good morning, Kyle. Evan, the Sandstone Post Office. Good morning, Jimmy D. Socher Car Wash, 32nd and Tower and Superior. Good morning and have a terrific Taco Tuesday, y'all, from Ramona Beauty Mountain Farm. Good morning, Jason and Scotty. Derek along with Doggy Twyla checking in. Dennis at CADT. Good morning. Hey, good morning from Mike and the guys at North Star Steel and Rylander. Hoping everyone has a blessed Tuesday from Renee ECS. Good morning from CW Transportation Services in Superior. Wishing everyone a blessed day. Good morning, boys. Good chilly Tuesday. Jason with Savers. Good morning, KQ. Wishing everyone a safe and blessed Tuesday from all the women at Karen Carlton. Good morning from Upward Transportation in Iron River. We have a good morning and a God bless from Trinity Dairy and YouTube in Sturgeon Lake. Good morning to you boys from Birch Grove Campground Bar and Grill in beautiful Iron River, Wisconsin. Good Tuesday morning from St. Louis County Historical Society at the Depot. Another good Tuesday morning. Scott and Jason, have a great day. Henry and Patsy, Mogashin Resort. Good morning, guys. Well, well, well, isn't that nice? Here's a little incriminating photo of little Hunty ordering up some food in the midst of doing Northern News Now. Screenshot approved. Oh, yeah, look at that. He's got his wallet out. He's got his phone. And make sure he's got his numbers on that card covered up. Especially those security ones in the back there. He does, I think. His fingers are around it. Wonder what he was ordering. Huh. Good morning, fellas. Smiling Mike at North Star Ford. Greg in Orlando, good morning. Good morning from Trista and the insurance team, Dwight Swanstrom Company. Have a wonderful day, everybody. Good morning from the best window manufacturer in the Northland, Fentech. Go T-Wolves, it says here. Good morning from the El Toro Lounge. Nate and Rick saying good morning to the best morning show ever. Have a terrific Tuesday.
0: Aww.
2: Good Tuesday morning, guys. Have a groovy day. Kathy near Ely. Great morning, friends. Marshall and Megan from M&M Construction in Solon Springs. Good morning, Scott. Or good morning from Scott at the Duluth Whiskey Project.
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0: They stopped the concert for half an hour, not happy, glass everywhere. I'm trying to remember that. I think I was probably at that show. Went to a lot of rad concerts. Civic Center, yeah. 88.
1: Never seen them live.
0: I bet you I was at that show. Huh. Good Tuesday morning, KQ, and all listeners. Nebba Bob reminding you to get your questions ready for Ask the Mechanic, hosted by the one, the only, Brad Williams.
2: I actually have a piece of audio to share with Brad when he gets on.
0: Aw.
2: Apparently somebody ran nacho cheese in their engine to see what would happen instead of oil. Bet you can guess what happened.
0: Is that for real or is it AI?
2: No, it's for real. It was from, I can play it for you now. I don't care. We can play it for Brad later. Let me find it.
0: Boarding Todd's Ready Mix of Ashland. Good Tuesday morning, guys. Have a great day. Tower School van driver John.
2: Here it is. Are you familiar with the YouTube series called Garbage Time? Never heard of it.
0: No.
2: But a gentleman by the name of Wade Nixon of the YouTube series Garbage Time replaced a car's engine oil with cheese. It pretty much wrecked the engine by the end of the experiment. Here's what it sounded like.
3: We're replacing the oil in a vehicle with cheese and gourmet cheese. Check out this stuff. You know it's good because it's made in USA. Guaranteed to be mostly e-colorings and chemicals anyway.
0: Want to skip past it already.
2: Yeah.
3: Do you need a spoon to heave it out, right?
2: Oh,
3: that manky looking.
2: Yeah, be honest with you, I'm not going to play that for Brad. I didn't realize how annoying it would be.
0: Happy, happy Tuesday, fellas. Hope everybody has an awesome, an amazing, excellent day. Jim, LKQ Keystone Delivery. Good morning, KQDS, and everybody else in the Northland from Jolly C, Steve O'Neill, front desk. Today will never come again. Be a blessing. Be a friend. Encourage someone. Take time to care. Let your words heal, not hurt. That comes from Brock, America's mailman. Good morning, fellers. Scott, back to you. Hey, look, it's the street sweepers. A little screenshot of inside the cab there. That'd be kind of fun to drive one of those. Heck yeah. Good morning from Gary, Indiana, over the road, Randy. Let's see. Good morning from inside the camper. Unfortunately, the Sitches from North Branch. I know, big baby. Well, yeah, there was big fights up in the sky this morning, man. Star Wars was going. I mean,
2: it was cool. We watched it this morning go over the lake. It was sweet to watch.
0: Good morning, y'all. Love you guys. Been listening from day one.
4: Aww.
0: And then we have a morning, gents. Grinding, grinding, grinding. Your friends at Duluth Dock. Rockin'.
2: Yeah, I know. They're busting tail. This time of year, they're just one right after the other after the other. I'm trying to very patiently wait for my turn. I have my boats ready to get in the water. I'm excited. But those guys, I'm sure they're receiving a million text messages. When are you going to make it to my place? Because I'm one of them. But the reason I sent is so I could have a charge battery down there for them.
0: We appreciate everybody for checking in this morning as God continues to bless each and every one of us. Each and every day that happens, by the way, good, bad, or otherwise, on your journey, keep pushing forward. It's going to get rocky sometimes, my friends. Faith over fear, and I am so thankful for today and every day. What a blessing it is, man. In Jesus' name, amen.
2: All right, Scotty, thank you for the words. Dayzo coming up in a couple of moments. We do have a four-hour filler, and it reads like this. What is the weirdest thing you do when you're all alone? What is the weirdest thing you do when you're all alone? Now take all the blue stuff you're thinking about and just put it over there because that's going to be the obvious stuff. People are like, hey. Facebook at 95KQDS. 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What's the weirdest thing you do when you're all alone? We have $2,565 up for grabs with the Progressive Secret Sound that's coming up at 7:30. 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Brad Williams with Ask a Mechanic at 8:40, today in rock history. KQ Confessions coming up a little bit later on, so plenty to

0: It is 6:48 at Classic Rock KQ. Don Henley, you're listening to the KQ Morning Show. All right, listen to this one from the Star Tribune. A 16-year-old boy from Bemidji is accused of shooting his parents and a third adult after he lost his cell phone privileges. The teen faces four felony charges stemming from the shooting on May 7th. The victims are all expected to recover. The father, they didn't identify any of these people by name. The father says, it's been a rough road, but as a family, we will get through this. And mom added, we still love our son. According to the charges, when officers responded to the family's apartment in the Itasca Loop neighborhood of Bemidji, three adults were lying on the ground in front of the building. The mom was bleeding profusely and said she was shot in the stomach by her son because the father suspended their son's phone. First responders applied tourniquets to the father and to another victim who was shot in the leg in the parking lot. The teen fled, hid the pistol. Bemidji police said the hospital was put into lockdown while the victims were treated and police searched the area for the suspect. The teenager turned himself in 2 hours later and told police he retaliated after his parents revoked his phone privileges. He said he found the pistol without his parents' knowledge. Police later located it hidden under leaves near the middle school. He'll be in court on Thursday. Good God. What's going on in this world? There aren't even words anymore.
1: Nope.
0: No, I don't know, man.
1: I'm reading feel-good stories over here.
0: I think you're probably right. Yeah. I think you're probably right. The guy who married the chicken, that's all we want to talk about from here on out. It is 6:50 at KQ. Day's O, set to go next.
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0: Just a reminder, we'll get to some of your four-hour filler responses in a bit. 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
14: That is not your four-hour filler. Shut up.
0: Well, what's wrong with that?
1: Why are you telling people to shut
14: people
1: up?
14: People are going
1: to
14: work blue, like, within 30 seconds. Duh.
0: Or maybe they could use their brain and work beyond the blue stuff and be honest.
14: You know who you're dealing with, right?
0: I do.
14: Okay.
0: Facebook, 95KQDS, the text line, 724-ROCK. But if they're going to work blue, it's not going to get red.
14: That's true. And it might actually humor some of us when you get to read them. I don't know. National Fibromyalgia Awareness Day.
1: That's a big one.
14: Musculoskeletal syndrome, causing a variety of symptoms, including pain, incapacitating fatigue, anxiety, depression. Yeah, this sounds like a great time.
0: What's the affliction that Mick Mars of Motley Crue has?
14: Great question. I don't know.
0: So I thought he had some sort of degenerative bone disease.
14: All I know is that with fibromyalgia, all I think about is that there's the scene in Identity Thief, that movie with Melissa McCarthy, and Jason Bateman.
0: That's a funny movie.
14: And she's like, oh, my fibromyalgia. And it makes me laugh every time, even though there's nothing funny about fibromyalgia.
0: Let's see. He has, Mick Mars suffers from, oh boy, ankylosing spondylitis.
1: What? Yeah, that's it.
0: I don't know how to pronounce that. Never given it a whirl before.
1: Basically, I think it eats your bones or something.
0: It's a chronic degenerative form of arthritis that causes severe inflammation of the spine and the pelvis. The disease causes vertebrae to fuse. Yeah. Oh, my God.
14: Ew. That sounds terrible.
0: Leading to chronic pain, reduced mobility, and in Mars's case, significant height loss.
14: Oh.
0: How'd that guy go on tour for all those years with that affliction?
1: A lot of handlers.
0: Well, I guess. He's a monster guitar player, too.
14: National Nutty Fudge Day. I don't know why you would ruin fudge by putting nuts in it.
1: Because it makes it better for some of us.
14: Why would that not be good?
1: Happy Tuesday, Northwoods from Chicago.
14: Show starts at 6.
0: Bruce, be nice.
14: I am. I'm reminding them the show starts at 6. They could give more show than they're getting if they remembered that.
1: Good morning, y'all. Dick and Sawyer.
14: National Odometer Day.
0: I wear one of those on my wrist for the 10,000 steps.
14: Yeah, those are good to have.
0: They are.
14: I got one too, yeah. Yep, for sure. It's also National Limerick Day. So those are those poems that go 5 lines, 7 lines, 5. They don't have to rhyme. So it could be something like, Jason Manning rules. That's 5 syllables. He steers the ship on KQ. That's 7 syllables. And then very nice guy too. That's 5 syllables. I just did a limerick about Jason Manning.
0: Well, that was very sweet of you.
14: Right on the spot like that.
0: That's amazing.
1: Good morning, Bruce, from Dennis in Solon.
14: What's up, Dennis?
0: Do I owe you money or anything?
14: Not that I know of.
0: All right. Oh. How about that?
14: Yeah. Let's see. Anything else? International Nurses Day today. National Hospital Day. Yeah, your national days for today.
0: Trying to see if there's any national days that were not on your list, because sometimes they pop
14: up.
0: It
14: does happen. I look at 2 different websites, but I've learned that just about everything could be a national day any day.
0: Yep.
14: Oh, I did. As we learned with the bus drivers a couple of weeks ago.
0: So this will not translate to radio very well.
13: You have to find the video for yourself. I looked at it earlier. I want some of these AI-powered robot shoes.
14: What?
13: That allow you to walk around 6 miles an hour are going viral. They previously made it into Time Magazine's Best Inventions of 2023. Here's the CEO of Shift Robotics.
14: Careful with that one.
13: I'm not going to be able to read that name. Zhang Zhang, talking about his invention.
15: I have always been excited, interested in personal mobility. But then I start asking myself why I never walked, even though walking is the safest way of getting around the, you know, cities. When you push off your toe, we need something that prevents you from slipping backwards. You have a very big push-off force to the ground. We will accelerate at the same time. But as soon as you release and you transition into, you know, what we call control the fall, we stop giving you more, you know, gas to continue acceleration.
13: I checked him out on the YouTubes.
14: Yeah.
13: It's akin to one of those walkways at the airport that, you know, standard. Oh,
14: the moving walkway.
13: Yeah. That's what it's like.
14: Caution. They're reaching the end of the moving walkway.
13: They look like huge fun. They look like massive fun.
1: This person's testing AI-powered electric shoes in New York City. $1,400 for this pair.
13: Not that much fun. They're really not that much fun. Never mind.
14: I got different things I could do for fun.
13: Yeah, no question about it. If I found a pair, I'd put them on. $1,400, not so much.
14: Yeah, no.
13: All right, very good. 7 o'clock at KAQ Sports Up in just a couple of moments.

0: It is 7:06 at Classic Rock KQ. 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
1: Northland's weather, what can we say? 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
2: Well, yeah. Wholesome, yeah, you know, because they're also looking for a little. 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
2: Well, yeah. 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
0: What? Oh, I'm trying to do something quick on the fly, and I can't get the editing down, so I'm done with it.
11: Oh.
0: Threw it against the wall, didn't stick. Wait,
11: that happens. Not everything could be a three-run home run.
0: It's Tom talking about checkers. I found it to be amusing, but apparently I can't pull it off this morning. Sports this hour at 7-Eleven, brought to you by Footprint Promotional Advertising. 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
11: Yeah. Avalanche 5, Wild 2. A couple of empty net goals late to make the margin, frankly, how the game was played.
0: It was all Colorado. Both goaltenders played well. As soon as the Wild made it 2-2, I should say once Colorado made it 3-2, then you knew it was over. The Wild just
11: didn't have it.
0: They just didn't have it.
11: Too many turnovers and not enough bakeries. I don't know.
2: What?
11: Yeah. Colorado takes a 3-1 series lead. Parker Kelly scored the eventual game winner with 8 minutes to go off a Wild turnover.
2: Now they go back to Colorado to close it out in front of the home crowd.
11: Do that tomorrow night. 7 p.m. start in Denver tomorrow on AM 710. And yes, indeed, a chance for the Avalanche to finish it off and move on to the Western Conference Finals.
2: Do you think they'll tip over a car tomorrow?
11: No, they'll wait till they win the Stanley Cup.
2: Gotcha.
11: Yeah.
0: The announcer yesterday, and now Colorado has taken control of the series. Like, taken control. They had control.
11: They already had it.
0: They went ahead and let the Wild win one.
11: It's called a gentleman's sweep.
0: Just so they can get it back to Colorado. Yeah. Let's all be honest.
11: Yeah. Junior hockey last night in Proctor. Minnesota Wilderness knock off the Wisconsin Wendigo 3-0. They win that series 3-2 after losing the first two games. The Wilderness off to the Robertson Cup this weekend in Blaine for the third time in team history. That event begins on Friday. The schedule's been announced yet. I'm just kind of on the fly here trying to see. It's at Fogarty Arena.
2: John's got to be happy.
11: I would think so, yeah. You can line them up in center field. Schedule's not announced.
3: Oh, Bruce.
11: As of yet for that event.
3: You funny.
11: Thank you. No suspension for Spurs star Victor Wembanyama after his elbow to the neck of Naz Reid in Game 4 of that series on Sunday night. Officials reviewed that. Upgraded the call to a flagrant foul 2 for an automatic ejection because of excessive contact above the neck. But the league decided not to suspend Wembanyama further. He'll play tonight in Game 5, 7 o'clock from San Antonio on AM 710.
2: Series. Now, I watched a gentleman who's a fan of the guy who did the elbow, and he put together a video of all the cuts of the Timberwolves just mauling this guy through the series.
11: Yeah.
2: Of this happening to him and stuff. And I was just kind of going, wow, he's getting knocked all over the court. And he probably just snapped at one point.
11: I think that's what happened. He got frustrated. He was also having a tough game. He had more turnovers than points when he left the game on Sunday.
2: Yeah.
11: It was crazy. He was not having a great night.
0: Play better.
11: Well, there's that. And, you know, go ahead and go back and watch the clips of what they would do to Shaquille O'Neal when he'd get the ball in the paint when he was playing.
0: The Shaq Rodman duels were epic.
11: Oh my gosh!
0: Back in the day,
11: yeah.
2: Oh, the good old days, huh?
11: Yeah. So 2-2 series, game 5 tonight, AM 7:10. They'll tip it off at 7 o'clock. Baseball: Twins kick off a 9-game homestand against the Marlins, 6:30 at Target Field, 610 and 103.9. If you've got tickets for the Friday game against the Brewers, they've shifted that game from 7 p.m. to 6 p.m. because the Timberwolves will be playing on Friday at Target Center, and they're trying to lessen the crunch of traffic in downtown Minneapolis because you'll have probably 30,000 at the baseball game and about 19,000 at the basketball game. So.
2: Well, spread out the stadiums then.
0: Stop going to Twins games.
2: Jeez Louise.
11: Sorry, the Brewers fans want to watch their team play.
0: Okay, I'll give you that. The Brewers fans will want to watch.
11: There's going to be 20,000 Brewer fans at each game.
0: You're right.
11: Including me on Sunday. So.
2: Well, it's your baseball, make sure you're going to debt then.
0: Your baseball club's legit. They actually try.
11: Well, and the fact that our baseball team is 5.5 hours away. Whereas Target Field's 2, so.
0: That makes sense now.
11: It's a slightly closer drive for a lot of us.
2: Don't forget to have a $15 hot dog and a $27 beer. Matter of fact, have a bunch of those and leave all your money in our state.
11: Hey, pregame beers on Friday are $2. They're doing that $2 beer thing on Friday.
0: What kind of pee water are they feeding you for $2?
11: I don't drink, Jason, so Pig's I don't eye. Know the answer.
2: Right out of St. Paul.
0: I'm sure it's a fine craft brew. It's probably called pee beer.
11: It might be.
0: What kind of dysentery are you going to have the next day after you drink that $2 beer?
11: Iwaspoisoned.com. Yeah. Brewers continue a 6-game homestand tonight. They'll take on San Diego, 6:30 at American Family Field.
0: It's pretty much what they spill out of the little trap drains when they do it. That's your $2 beer.
11: It's like that story. I think it was Tom Robick. He was at a Wild game. They had the the fancier beers. This is back in the day, so the fancier beers are like $8-$10. And he's like, this is Budweiser. He could have sworn string of Budweiser. You know, it's said to be whatever local brew or IPA or something.
3: Right.
11: He's like, this is Budweiser. I can see that.
3: Hmm?
11: But that one minor league hockey team got sued because they had the small and the large beers.
3: It was the same size.
11: The cups were the same size.
2: Wasn't that crazy? I wonder how that guy figured that out. And
11: I then don't made know, the video but it was of that, genius.
2: Where he goes, now wait a second. And then it's the same amount.
11: Right. Anyway, sports, I think. 717. Holy crap.
3: Good racket while it was going.
2: Yeah.
11: Oh, sure.
3: All right, very good. Coming up in a couple of moments, your next crack at $2,565. That's what we have in the jackpot for the Progressive Secret Sound, brought to you by Bulldog Collision and Tim's Auto Care Center.

0: It is 7:21 at Classic Rock KQ, Matchbox 20. You're listening to the KQ Morning Show. Jason Manning and Scott Savage over there, ladies and gentlemen.
1: Yeah, happy Tuesday, everybody.
0: Temperatures around the region, if you would, sir. I just peeked out the window to go get coffee, and there's, you know, 90-foot rollers on Lake Superior. So thank God we have gale force winds again today.
1: Currently east-northeast at 13 miles an hour. We have 39 degrees downtown. That's at the studios, 42. Up on the hill at the airport in the Hermantown area, Superior and the Cloquet Carlton, Two Harbors and Moose Lake areas, all at 38, 42 in Grand Rapids, 39 in Hibbing, Virginia, Eveleth, Mountain Iron, Gilbert at 40, Cook Tower, Babbitt, Ely, 38, 36 Grand Marais, 49 Ashland, Twin Cities right now. Boy, warming up nicely, 63 degrees.
0: The deer are out. Is there something pushing the deer out of the woods that we don't know about?
1: Yeah, the stuff they're spraying.
0: Is that what it is?
1: Yep.
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18: Hey, somebody has run out on the field. Some goofball in a hat and a red shirt. Now he takes off the shirt. He's running down the middle by the 50. He's at the 30. He's bare-chested and banging his chest. 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He runs at the 50. He runs at the 40. The guy is drunk, but there he goes. The 20. They're chasing him. They're not going to get him. Waving his arms, bare-chested. Somebody stop
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0: 7:29 on a Tuesday morning at Classic Rock KQ, the KQ Morning Show. Jason Manning, that'd be Scott Savage over there, ladies and gentlemen.
1: Hello, good morning.
0: I'm going to give you a crack at the jackpot for the secret sound in just a moment. First, we have the Hall of Famer, Russ Francisco, joining us from Marine General, 1501 London Road. How's the opener, Russ?
2: Busy. It was good. It was warmer. It wasn't screaming warm, but it wasn't snowing, at least in most places. So it was just fun.
0: Yeah, it was slow. Fishing was slow, as I pointed out in a bit. I brought up, where was it? The Duluth News Tribune had a nice roundup from all over the region from conservation officers, and it was the same everywhere. Cold conditions, the spawn wasn't quite where it needed to be for the fish to be active, and it was slow fishing for everybody involved. Should make for an interesting weekend, so it's going to warm up, and as we were talking about off here, it could be the old... pardon the, not pun necessarily, but shooting fish in a barrel.
2: Yeah, because a lot of the fish that were caught were still hard spawn. They hadn't made it in yet. So we guessed a little bit wrong on some of the places where we thought fish would be. But it seems like shallow was where it was at. And that people that did catch fish caught some nice ones. The river, there was a few nice fish taken. But overall, there wasn't much for fish at all. And that's because they were heading up to the dam and people couldn't get at them. So they'll spend the week as it warms up, spawning, hopefully. It might take them a week or two to finish it, but we'll get it all done, and those fish will start heading back down the river. They'll start heading out in the lakes. But I would bet Memorial Day they'd be really close to the mouths of these creeks, and could be good fishing.
0: Yeah, no question about that. With that said, maybe you're one of those people that said, I'm not going to go out and play in the gale force winds. Need to get your boat ready because this weekend will be the weekend.
2: Yeah, there's a lot of that going on right now. So, you know, in the store, we had all the specials on electronics. We're still running them. We've added electric trolling motors. So the Trova electric trolling motor, Minn Kota runs a special on those at 10% off right now. So you can save anywhere from $300-$400 on some of these motors. So it's a pretty good deal. Battery chargers the same way. We went and we made a deal with Rapala. We got a bunch of t-shirts. So you buy 5 Rapala baits, scatter wraps, shad wraps, floating, whatever, in those hard baits, and we'll give you a t-shirt, no extra charge. We've got all kinds of other deals. We're giving away hats and things like that. And so I was just having some fun with the in-between time. What I always call it, tell the guys, is in-between. It's in between the opener and Memorial Day. So there's lots of people doing different things. So we try and give everybody something. It's warming up, so we have compounds, waxes, resins, everything you need to fix your boat up and make it shiny. So we've got all that stuff going. A lot of vinyl cleaning. Vinyl got dirty this year, so a lot of vinyl cleaners and polishes going out the door right now. So we've got all that stuff too. I've got a bunch of 10 downriggers coming in this week. We'll have a special on those. Should be around $549, so that should be a good deal. And that's what we're doing. It's that in between time as we get ready for Memorial Day.
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0: Thank you, Russ.
2: Have a good one. See you. Bye.
0: Bye-bye.
1: Bye-bye.
0: Russ Francisco, Marine General. All right, caller number 9. We have $2,565 in the jackpot for the Progressive Secret Sound, brought to you by Bulldog Collision and Tim's Auto Care Center. 724 Rock. 724-7625. 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

0: We have Sean joining us. Hi, Sean. How are you?
1: Good.
0: Wonderful. 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
1: Sitting outside of a feed and seed store to get dog food.
0: Beautiful. 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
1: I have not. I'm going to shoot from the hip.
0: All right. Here it is. Once more, listen closely, the secret sound of KQ. Sean from Goodland, for $2,565, what is a secret sound?
1: I think it's one of them slide locks, like a bedroom door lock, but the one with like the, you slide it across and goes like a pin or whatever goes across the door.
0: Sure. We'll go with a slide lock. I think we know what you're talking about. Slide lock. Let's go to the judges.
2: All right, she's presenting.
3: I'm not sure. Just shut off.
4: Just jump, fatty.
5: Go against the phone.
6: You're giving me Unk vibes.
2: Oh, God!
0: Sean from Goodland, if you just locked it down for $2,565, what will you do with all that dough?
1: It'll be a good 4th of July.
3: Wow.
2: No.
3: Oh. No. Hey, Sean, what kind of breed of dog do you have? I'm just being nosy, that's all.
1: A Champagne Lab and a Black Mouth Cur.
3: Oh, awesome. Picking up the old dog food for the old pups. Nice.
1: Yep.
0: Is
1: good stuff.
0: Has inflation hit dog food as well?
1: I believe so, yeah.
0: Okay. Well, here's the deal. We cannot pay you out the money today, but please try again tomorrow, okay?
1: Was that an original guess?
3: As far as I know, I believe so. I mean, I'll put slide lock into our guest page here, and yeah, you're one of one, so it looks like that's an original guess, yeah.
0: Well, I mean,
1: that was good for shooting from the hip.
0: Yeah, not bad at all, but just between you and me and the lamppost, still a crappy guess because you didn't win anything.
3: Wow.
1: Correct.
0: Correct. All right, Sean, thank you, sir. Try again tomorrow.
1: Thank you.
0: All right, bye-bye. There he goes. We'll try it again at 8:30, then again at 12:30, 3:30, and 5:30. The wild card tones are out there. They could fire off at any time. Little birdie before 10, I don't know, 95kqds.com. 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
9: 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Brad Williams with Ask the Mechanic at 8:40. We have Today in Rock History to get to KQ Confessions a little bit later on. 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
9: You can grab my audio here. Do we have the audio for the hot dog? Here we go. Police in Florida are investigating two burglars who hopped a fence at a high school, messed around on bicycles and other equipment, and stole 100 hot dogs and ice cream. Here are people in the community and parents commenting on the theft.
11: Why hot dogs of all things? Whatever you can find is what they'll take.
10: Good? It's unfortunate and sad that they would think that that would be a good time. I hope they do get in trouble. So at least they know you got to nip it in the bud while they're young so they won't become, it escalates to something else in the future.
9: You can give English a try.
10: That's right.
9: They rode bicycles and used other equipment intended for special needs kids. They stole $50 worth of lanyards. They got away with approximately 100 hot dogs and ice cream valued at about $60.
10: Okay, so the hot dogs and Jason, your hand is up.
9: 100 hot dogs and ice cream valued at $60. What kind of dog food are they feeding these kids? That's my question.
12: Oh, my. Yeah, you got to get them on the straight and narrow because it starts with hot dogs and ice cream. And no, I'm serious. And then it leads to bigger things theft.
10: Well, sure. Yeah. You
12: start graduating to bigger stuff. And bigger and bigger. And next thing you know, and they're going to be trying to steal Bruce's car, and that's not going to go well because
10: my car's not worth $60.
9: When you go to McDonald's and you buy food for a family of four, it costs you more than $60. 100 hot dogs and ice cream for $60.
10: Well, the ice cream alone you think is worth $60.
9: These poor children, no wonder they can't speak properly. Their brains are underdeveloped with all the crap they're feeding them. Yeah, that's for another time. What's the worst thing you've ever bit into or cut into? I can tell you mine. I've talked about before the Wendy's spicy chicken sandwich that one time. There's a pulsating black tumor in it.
10: Oh.
9: Yeah, I brought it back. The kid said, "Oh, you want another one?" No, I'd like my money back, please.
7: The liver and onions I had to eat when I was a kid was pretty nasty. That was a tough night.
12: Did they say if they were quarter pound hot dogs or were they just the regular hot dogs? I could get 120 counts of the Member's Mark Cafe hot dogs for $138.72. That's more than a buck a piece. So
7: yeah, that's also more than $60.
12: Yeah, that's more than 60.
9: Yeah, because this is the hot dogs and ice cream combined. Right. So what's put? The
7: I'm
9: ice
7: very confused as to how this is only $60.
9: I kind of want a hot dog right now. Sounds good.
12: The Costco one. I've heard that's pretty good too.
7: The Costco hot dogs are fine. The buns are not good.
9: No,
12: jeez.
7: When we do the Costco food now, it's pizza for me every time.
9: I've heard the pizza's really
7: their
9: good.
7: Their pizza's really good.
12: This guy liked his Costco.
9: Ever see that one?
7: Yeah, I've seen that.
9: That's the world's most anatomically correct looking hot dog.
7: Right.
12: All for $1.50. What a deal.
7: And you get a drink with it.
9: Well, yeah. You got to take that whole thing.
13: 4 inches.
12: Oh.
13: That's kind of a lot.
9: A woman on TikTok named Amber is going viral for showing off a disgusting onion that she cut into after buying a bag from Walmart. Here's the audio of her, I guess, cutting into the onion.
14: Oh my god, I want to barf so bad. I just cut into an onion and look at this. Oh my god. This is the bag of onions. I just got this from Walmart, like a grocery delivery a few days ago. They look all right, you know? Ew.
9: The onions looked fine on the outside, but the one she cut into looked like it had been harboring a life form from another planet.
12: That's happened before.
9: Okay, but what was in it?
12: Oh,
9: it said it wasn't just rotten. It had what looked like reddish, brownish goo inside.
12: Yeah. It's happened to me where I bought a larger bag of potatoes, and everything looked fine until I got home. And then when your thumb goes through something.
7: Not good.
12: It's not good as well. Yeah. That's part of the problem right there, too, when you rely on that delivery system they have at these stores now. That worker's not going to check. So they're just going to go and just this one's good. Here we go. We'll throw this in their order and this and this. Your own 2i, you got to look stuff over, perhaps. Get to the store.
9: Let's see. We have a little headline potpourri to get to, and then apparently Motley Crue was on the TV last night.
12: Oh, no.
9: We'll get to that in a moment. A new analysis suggests there may be surprisingly simple secret to keeping weight off after dieting, walking about 8,500 steps per day.
12: Oh.
9: Well, Bruce can attest to that.
12: Yeah.
9: Easily. People who work long hours are more likely to be obese. Well, I think that's kind of a no-duh.
7: Depends on the nature of the job, though, right? Oh. If you're slinging asphalt or whatever for 15 hours a day, you're not going to gain weight.
9: All right, we've been on the subject of how human beings overall are pretty much terrible nowadays, and here's another example. Some jerk was caught throwing rocks at an endangered monk seal in Hawaii.
7: Oh, yeah, I saw this.
9: And he said, quote, "I'm rich. I can pay the fines," end quote. A vigilante then beat him up, and the seal attacker will be prosecuted. The guy who threw the rock now faces a $50,000 fine. Here's someone calling him out as he threw the rock.
15: Why would you throw a rock at it? Hello? He just threw a rock at a sea lion. We have that on video.
9: And then somebody beat the hell out of him. So that's good.
7: Karma.
9: Yeah, absolutely. Don't throw rocks at animals. Shouldn't have to say that one out loud.
7: Or apparently at musical artists. We learned that last hour.
12: Good point, Bruce, yeah.
7: Apparently, somebody at the Bring Me the Horizon show last night in St. Louis, somebody threw a phone at their frontman, Ollie Sykes, and hit him in the head.
9: Well, I would think if it's somebody's phone, you should be able to bring it to the authorities
7: exactly.
9: And say, whose phone is this?
7: Yep. Unless it was somebody's burner phone, like in Breaking Bad, they would tear the phone and throw it in the garbage. Yeah.
9: A court has awarded a German tourist more than $1,100 after his family was left without sun loungers while on vacation in Greece because other guests had gotten there first. So they were awarded $1,100 because they were late to the party. I don't know either. An artist has created an apocalypse early warning system which tracks private jets around the world. If a large number of jets suddenly flee cities, it might be a warning sign for the rest of us non-rich folk that they know something we don't.
12: Ooh. You know, back to that throwing of the phone, Bruce. It was probably one of those influencer type things to get, you know, clicks.
16: Right.
12: I'm thinking that's probably what...
16: Probably was.
12: These idiots are doing now to get, you know... What are you doing? It's frustrating.
9: It is.
12: Oh, my gosh.
9: We'll call that page two headlines of KQ. 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

0: 7:59 at Classic Rock KQ, Three Doors Down. You're listening to the KQ Morning Show. Jason Manning, that'd be Scott Savage over there, ladies and gentlemen.
1: Good morning.
0: American Idol finale was last night. I haven't watched American Idol since Simon was on the show. I used to love that show, but once they got rid of Simon, I'm like, what are we doing? Because everybody was so nice and sweet. Who needs it? But apparently, Motley Crue performed with Carrie Underwood during the American Idol finale last night.
1: Really? Huh.
0: So we have a good chunk of the sound, the song. It is an edit. And it reads here, there are times when Vince Neil sounded like he's behind the beat a bit. But anyway, Motley Crue with Carrie Underwood. Here's a snippet at KQ.
2: Oh, I'm a dreamer, but my heart's a gold.
0: Is that Underwood or Vince?

0: thought he was going to go for it, man.
1: I did too. I'm on my way. Home
2: sweet home. All right, let's get to the

0: Oh, God. Just, I love Motley Crue. I really do. I grew up on them. You just got to know when to hang it up. You just, listen, I hope I know when to hang it up. It's got to be getting close. You got to know when to hang it up. Axel, God bless you, man. My walls were adorned with Guns N' Roses stuff growing up. Love the man. But people are still paying to see him, right? So if people are still shelling out big fat cash to come see it perform, I guess why would you stop?
1: Right.
0: I don't know.
1: Yeah, they're still shilling it out, for sure.
0: That's just it.
1: Yep.
0: 802 at KQ Sports is set to go next. 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
25: Is it okay to stop playing?
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1: That's right. Seasons have changed here in the Northland. 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
0: Yeah.
1: Why not? 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
0: Yeah.
1: Yeah. Avalanche pushed the Wild to the brink. A 5-2 win last night in Game 4 in St. Paul. Ross Colton, Parker Kelly, third period goals as the depth for the Avalanche strikes last night. And then they hit a couple of empty nets late to provide the final margin. 3-1 lead the series for Colorado. And they'll head back west for Game 5 in Denver tomorrow at 7 on AM 710. Back in 2003, the Wild did rally from 3-1 down to beat the Avalanche in a 7-game series, but slightly different Avalanche team.
0: Just a little bit.
1: The fifth and deciding game of the PWHL semifinal series between Minnesota and Montreal will be played tonight.
0: Who?
1: At 6 in Montreal instead of last night. It was postponed last night by the P-Dub less than 3 hours before puck drop because of player safety concerns related to illness. The league did not disclose the nature of the illnesses or reveal how many players were sick, but multiple reports have indicated the illness is currently contained within Montreal's roster, with nobody on the Frost sick as of last night. Players who are sick have been separated from the team, according to a report from the Hockey News, and this is infuriating. Montreal had enough players on its active and reserve rosters to fill a lineup and play the game as scheduled last night.
27: Terry, the shrimp. The shrimp.
0: So they didn't want to play because too many people are sick.
1: My guess is they get bludgeoned if they were sick and they didn't want to.
0: They rolled out the C squad.
1: They don't want to roll in the JV team to get beat by the Frost last night. So
0: if I'm on the JV team, I'm waiting for my opportunity.
1: Right. Exactly.
0: Here it is, boys or girls.
27: Girls.
0: Girls.
27: Now, if there's a couple of players that are on the point of that team from the JV squad that could move up. Blister shots from the point. I mean, blister shots.
0: I'm not deep enough on the roster to know, but
1: if they'd had, like, you know, 8 forwards and 2 defenders available, okay, we could have a conversation that we probably shouldn't be playing a game under those circumstances. If you've got the ability to move it, move it.
0: What was wrong with them? What was the illness?
1: I think it's Noro, but I don't think they said.
0: How about you Noro those skates on and get out there and skate anyway?
1: I mean, I've been around long enough to I can think of times that those garbage cans put on benches because there's so many players on a team that are sick and they play anyway.
0: Suck it up.
27: Noro, wash your hands.
0: Well, there's that.
1: And there's that.
27: Use soap.
0: Quit handling poop.
1: Minnesota will win us off to the North American Hockey League Robertson Cup this weekend in Blaine. They beat the Wisconsin Wendigo last night in Proctor 3-0 to advance by winning that series 3-2. Wilderness will play on Friday, the 7 o'clock game. down at Fogarty Arena in Blaine, and they'll battle Austin in a best-of-three series to start on Friday. The winner advances to the Robertson Cup National Championship a week from tonight. Timberwolves and Spurs, Game 5, best of 7, 7 o'clock tonight in San Antonio on AM 710.
27: Here we go, Bruce.
1: All swear at two wins apiece. Last night, Cleveland leveled up their series against Detroit, winning 112-103. That is tied at 2. And Oklahoma City finishes off the Lakers and maybe LeBron, 115-110 to sweep that series. LeBron said he will talk to his family and decide on his future at a later date. So
2: here's the talk. We got enough money? Good. All right. We're all right. Yeah. I came across some video yesterday, you know, your little viral, little YouTube, whatever videos. Yeah. And it was LeBron. Someone's like, yo, LeBron can straight up dunk from the half court line or lay up from the half court line. I'm like, all right, I'll watch this. Well, yeah, he's in the middle of a game. He took 3.5 steps holding the basketball. What's traveling?
1: I don't understand how I saw that clip. I don't get how that wasn't traveling, but somebody's like, that's not traveling. I'm like, I don't.
2: He took, how's that? I mean, look, I'm not a basketball guy. Never been a huge fan of the game. I'll watch the world, but I know traveling is less than 3.5 steps.
1: I said 3.5 steps to get from where he was to the basket. I'm not going to lie. I was kind of impressed.
2: Well, yes, I agree with you, but it's not within the rules of the game.
1: I didn't think it was either.
2: How I understand that. Yeah, he basically could just pick the ball up, put it under his arm, and ran from the half court. Like that's basically what he did.
1: Yeah. I'm with you. I thought it was the same thing that you thought it was. High school baseball yesterday, Superior beat Hermantown 11-7. Cloquet got by Chicago Lakes 7-1. Pequot Lakes 14, Esco 3. Softball, East beat Moose Lake 5,
27: Hold
1: Zip,
27: on.
1: Southridge
27: I
1: get 10.
27: More music. I
1: got
27: you were
1: two
27: done.
1: More scores, you're fine. Hold Southridge on. Beat Denfeld 10-4.
2: Hold on!
1: I'm holding!
27: No, I'm just go because I...
1: Duluth Marshall 15, Chisholm 12, and Chicago Lakes beat Cloquet 13-4. Sports.
2: All right, very good. Did you see the clip of Gretzky? I think it was somewhat recent. He was being interviewed, asked how he would fare in today's NHL.
1: I've heard him talk about this, I think, before.
2: Yeah, he was very honest in saying, you know, I wasn't the fastest guy, I wasn't the strongest guy, I wasn't the biggest guy, I wasn't the toughest guy, but I feel I had better rink awareness than anybody else. Goes along those lines.
1: And smarts still matter.
2: Yes, absolutely. Well, he's living proof, but he says in this day and age, the guys are bigger, they're faster, they're stronger, the game has evolved.
1: Yeah.
2: He said, I don't even know if I could compete with these guys, but I'd like to think I'd figure it out. And I got to believe
1: smart guys will figure it out.
2: He would have figured it out.
1: And there are some guys in this, you know, Nikita Kucherov with Tampa Bay comes to mind. He is not the fleetest of foot, but he is sharper than a tack with that puck on his stick. He can see things that nobody else can see. I'm not going to compare him directly to Gretzky, but it's kind of the same idea.
2: Whoa.
1: You figure it out.
2: Mm-hmm.
1: Smart guys will figure it out.
2: That's a fact. All right. Thank you, sir. Uh-huh. Bruce Siski, ladies and gentlemen, we do have Ask the Mechanic coming up at 8:40 this morning. Give you another crack at the secret sound at 8:30.

0: 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You're listening to the KQ Morning Show. Jason Manning and Scott Savage over there, ladies and gentlemen.
1: Yeah, good morning.
0: What do we have for temperatures around the region at this hour?
1: 41 now, downtown at the studio, 45 on the hill at the airport in the Hermantown areas. Cloquet Carlton at 40. We've got 40 in Superior, two harbors in Silver Bay, 43 in Moose Lake, 52 now in Ashland, 45 in Grand Rapids, Hibbing, Virginia, Eveleth, Mountain Iron, Gilbert, 41 in Cook, 39 in Ely, same for Grand Marais right now. In Rice Lake, Wisconsin, 53. Twin Cities warming up nicely. They're at 68 now.
0: All right, sir. Thank you very much. We have Rajan joining us with AG O'Brien. So what's on your appointment schedule today, sir?
2: Good morning, gentlemen. AG O'Brien, 218-729-9662. How are you doing today?
0: We're well. How are you? What's in your appointment calendar? We're curious.
2: I appreciate you asking. Currently at a commercial property going over their mechanical system with the owners and employees. After that, I have a boiler estimate, and then AC estimate, and then a boiler and an AC estimate later on. And then at 6:40, we're teeing off for leak. But that is has nothing to do with AG O'Brien and nothing to do with work.
0: Very good. Well, I think what you detailed a little bit right there is the amount of services covered with AG O'Brien Plumbing and Heating. What are your services you can think of off the top of your head?
2: Residential, commercial, HVAC, and plumbing. When it comes to, now is the time of the year we're getting a lot of new build opportunities where homeowners are coming up to us and requesting a detailed game plan of how they want to run it, whether it's going to be a forced air or a hydronic heating new build, and then the plumbing goes on top of that.
0: Yeah.
2: I'm sorry, boys, I'm a little rattled right now. I went to the game last night, if I may, and got home by 1:30 in the morning, came to work at 7, company man. The Avalanche are impossible to hit. You just can't hit them. You gotta get physical with the Avalanche. I sound like a 75-year-old hockey nut, but you just can't hit the damn team. And if you can't hit them, it's going to be tough to beat them.
0: You're right about that. I think we've determined that Colorado's really, really good at hockey, and we'll see what transpires tomorrow. In the meantime, the list that I have in front of me at agobrien.com, you have your plumbing leak detection, garbage disposal installation and repair if you get a fork down there, toilet insulation, faucet repair, outdoor plumbing system repair. The list goes on and on. You guys have been around for 80-plus years. There's a reason you're very good at what you do. Rajan of AG O'Brien, how do folks get a hold of you, sir?
2: AgOBrien.com, AG O'Brien, 218-729-9662. I appreciate it, guys.
0: Get some sleep, hit them straight, okay?
2: Appreciate it.
0: All right. Thanks, buddy. There he goes. We'll come back in a couple of moments and get all set for the Progressive Secret Sound here at KQ. We have, for your consideration, $2,565 in the jackpot. 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
13: Well, after the thunderstorms this morning, we'll be talking about some mostly sunny skies for a majority of the morning hours before the clouds and scattered showers return during the afternoon. High temperatures today will be reaching into the 50s and some 60s down to the south, whereas other areas into the Iron Range and north will be into the 40s. Winds will turn out of the east-southeast to the north and west this afternoon at 10 to 20 miles per hour. With Northern News Now, I'm meteorologist Brandon Pham for Classic Rock KQDS.
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14: And we never really seem to examine these expressions very carefully at all. We just sort of say these things as if they really made sense. You know you can stick it. Well, why do we always assume everyone knows where they can stick it? Suppose you don't know. Suppose you're a new guy. You have absolutely no idea where to stick it. I think there ought to be a government booklet entitled Where to Stick It. 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

0: 8:29 at Classic Rock KQ. You can join KQ and Tom Robick at Kohler Hyundai coming up this Saturday from 10 until noon. It is the Kohler Hyundai Grand Opening event at 5014 Miller Trunk Highway. Let's grab caller number 9, Scott Savage at 724-ROCK. How much do we have in the Secret Sound jackpot this morning?
1: A whopping $2,565. Good luck.
0: 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Caller number 9, you're going to play. Good luck.

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1: The jackpot this morning for the Progressive Secret Sounds at $2,565. Caller number 9, we have Tina from Two Harbors. Hi, Tina. How are you?
2: Hi, good morning. Fine, how are you?
1: Wonderful. Thank you very much. Tell us something good on this Tuesday morning.
3: Yeah.
2: It's not snowing or freezing.
1: Yeah, it actually was snowing and freezing this morning.
2: Oh, no, well, it's not now.
1: Okay, very good. We'll go glass half full on it. Here's the deal. The nice people at Bulldog Collision and Tim's Auto Care Center bring you the Progressive Secret Sound. Have you gone to the website, 95kqds.com? Have you done your homework?
2: Yeah, for the most part.
1: Uh-oh.
3: Yeah.
2: I was just looking through while I was on hold at the last few days, but I'm pretty caught up, I believe.
3: All right.
1: Cramming for the final. Here we go. Listen closely, Tina from Two Harbors, the secret sound at KQ. Tina from Two Harbors for $2,565. What is a secret sound?
2: So I think it's the safety button on, you know, like jars, they have that little pop-up button after you open them?
1: Sure.
2: That's what I think it is.
1: All right. Safety button on a jar lid or something along those lines. We'll fashion.
2: Yeah.
4: It's here, not paint on the wall. It's paint gathering people.
5: That's pretty cool. Good for her. What about that sushi?
4: Have you seen it without a shirt?
6: There was one time where I was attractive to college students.
7: What? This chubby chick. I'm supposed to talk to Tom.
8: Hi, chubby.
9: Is down on the film.
8: No.
6: Stop swearing.
1: Tina from Two Harbors, if you just lock this thing down for $2,565, what will you do with all that dough?
2: My car has new brakes.
3: Yeah, I hear that. Yeah.
2: Give me some brakes.
1: Tina, are you sitting down or are you standing up?
2: Oh, I'm sitting.
1: I want you to grab the arms on that chair.
3: Uh-oh.
2: Please stop.
3: And?
1: Want you to hold on tight.
3: Here we go.
1: Are you ready?
2: Yeah.
10: She deserves nothing.
3: Whoa.
10: Don't have an attitude that you are entitled in this world.
1: My
10: you
1: gosh.
10: Are not.
1: Whoa. Yeah.
10: You deserve nothing else. You earn it.
3: That's life. God. It's tough.
1: Yep. It is. Well, Tina, we appreciate you giving it a whirl. We cannot pay out the money today to you anyway, but try again tomorrow, okay?
2: Thanks. Have a great day.
1: You too.
3: Bye-bye. Take care. Hate to see it.
1: Well, we're hoping to help her out with her brakes, but unfortunately it was not in the cards. So we'll try it again coming up at 12:30 and again at 3:30 and again at 5:30 if need be. The wild card tones are still out there. A little birdie whispered in my ear. It could be before 10 a.m. this morning. I don't know. I just listen to the birdies around me is all I do. 95kqds.com. 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We have Brad Williams and Ask the Mechanic coming up in just a few.

0: It's 8:39 at Classic Rock KQ. That's Blondie. 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Jason Manning, Scott Savage over there, ladies and gentlemen.
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0: You can join the KQ Morning Show and the Afternoon Train Wreck. 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It is coming up, I believe, a week from this Thursday, May 21st. 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The event itself goes from 7:30 a.m. to 6 p.m. Scotty and I will be there bright and early at 6 a.m. and then the train wreck at 3 p.m. You'll find them at 804 North 6th Avenue West in Virginia. 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
14: 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I think that's what...
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16: Is that what you think? Well, let me tell you something. I don't know what planet you're from, Geeblers! But on this

0: planet, the planet Earth, the third planet from the unsmiling sun. 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A third of children on this planet go to bed hungry every night without food, but I guess that doesn't matter to you and obviously well-fed, stupid little Sarah.
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2: Rattle, rattle, rattle, rattle, rattle, rattle. 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
3: Beautiful. Morning, Brad.
2: Good morning, Jason, Scott, and good morning, Northland. How's everybody?
3: Good. We're in good shape.
2: Sounding well.
3: Well, thank you. Very nice of you to say.
2: Yeah, well, of course.
3: It's going to be a busy one here this spring and summer. Do you see an uptick in business with vehicles as it gets warmer? So I know when it gets colder, the vehicles get all rough and batteries and this, that, and the other. Is it a little bit easier on vehicles going into the warm weather? Or they're just a different set of problems?
2: You're right. It's just a different set of problems. However, we got different cars, a different category of cars. The classic cars are all out now. You know, they've been put away in storage for, 9, 10 months? You know, we only got a couple good months here to drive those things. But when they're put away, that's when the batteries can go dead and the tires start getting all flat, spotted from sitting too long and that sort of thing, and the gas gets old. So we're working on a lot of those, so that's a lot of fun. Looking forward to all the car Wednesday car shows.
3: Phone number and the text line, they are one and the same, 724-ROCK, 724-7625. If you have a question for Brad Williams and Ask the Mechanic, Scotty.
4: Okay, we're going to go in order. The first text starts as this, and I'll go verbatim. All a mechanic.
5: What?
2: What?
4: 2007 Jeep Wrangler. I was checking everything under the hood, noticed that my coolant overfill container was empty, so then I checked the radiator and it was full. Not seeing any signs of a leak, is this normal or what's going on?
2: Well, it's not normal. There's got to be a leak somewhere if the coolant has gone down. There are some leaks that come and go. They might be there 1 week and then for a month it's gone. A water pump can do that. The best thing to do would be to fill the overflow up, monitor it maybe daily. And when you see that it's down, that's when you start looking around on the engine to see if you can see any wet spots where the coolant has leaked out. Best to do it when it's hot because that's when the leak is most prevalent.
3: Let's jump onto the studio line at 724-ROCK. Good morning, KQ. You're on with Brad. Go right ahead.
6: Hi, Brad. So I have a 2014 Cadillac SRX, and at highway speeds, turning right, I get a pretty good shimmy. Only turning right.
2: Well, that's kind of peculiar, but typically, it's one of three things. It's either a tire imbalance because it's not balanced properly. The tire or wheel is out around. The wheel is bent or the tire has a ply separation in it. Or you have if there's a loose tie rod end and a tire imbalance, when you steer it, you will get the tire into a scenario where there's minimal or no side loading to it, because the tire is always going to want to go in a particular direction, even though you're not steering it. So you get that tie rod end in a neutral scenario, and it's imbalanced, then you'll start feeling that shake. So I think you got two things going on. You got a loose suspension component, and you've got an imbalance or a worn tire. Get it checked out at the Auto Care Center before it gets worse. That sounds like it could be serious.
6: Okay, thank you.
3: All right. Thank you very much for the phone call. We appreciate it. 724-ROCK, 724-7625. Good morning, KQ. You're on with Brad. Go right ahead.
5: Good morning, Brad. My name's Jeff. I got a 2017 Ford F-350, and I've had the brakes done twice on the front in a short period of time. The wear pad screech, or the indicator, was making a sound every once in a while, but it wasn't continuous.
2: Mm-hmm.
5: So I had that, and it still does it. And also, so now I'm leaning towards, could it be something else like the bearing or tie rods? And I got another question, if you don't mind, after you answer that one.
2: So the brakes are wearing out prematurely? Is that what you're saying?
5: No, actually, the pads were actually fine, the ones that he replaced, but...
2: But you got a noise.
5: Upgrade. Right. And I had...
2: Well, if the pads are in good shape, they're plenty thick, and the rotor surface is nice, it's more than likely the material the pad is made out of. Napa sells four different grades of brakes, from relatively inexpensive to quite expensive. Their top line is called an ADO, and the inner and the outer pad are made out of different material on purpose in order to stop the noise. So either tolerate the noise if the pads are in good shape, or change them to a higher quality pad.
5: Okay, and I did visit Napa, and I did get their high quality pad, and that's the one I have it now, which is just done 2 weeks ago. So I'll go on to the next one if you have time.
2: Go ahead.
5: Okay, I saw online different scenarios if you can test for either a tie rod, wheel bearing, L joint, or bearings. And the way he did it is that if you jack up your car, shake the tire from 9 to 3 on the clock, if that's it, it's a tie rod. If you go from noon to 6, it shakes, it's a ball joint. And if it does it both, then it's the bearing. Any truth to that?
2: That's true. That's the way we do it. You should have a helper, while that motion is being done, have a helper look to see exactly where the clearance is coming from, because you're on the outside of the tire and you can't see those components when you're there. But, that's the way it's done. That's correct.
3: All right. Thank you for the phone call. We have to move on, so we have a bunch we have to get to here. Before we run out of time, we'll do one more phone call, and then we're going to jump onto the text line, 724-ROCK. Good morning, KQ. You're on with Brad. Go right ahead.
7: So I have a 2011 Chevy 1500, and the frame is rotted out. I don't know if I can solve that by, putting stuff in there. I watched the C-Boys, and they cracked their frame jumping it.
2: What's the vehicle?
7: 2011 Chevy 1500.
2: A Chevy truck?
7: Yep, GMT 900.
2: If that had a subframe, that could be replaced with a used one or even a new one. They're kind of expensive. But on that vehicle, there's not much you can do there. When we see that happening on those trucks, we usually just recommend retiring the truck to the salvage yard, because you could put a new frame under it, but labor-intensive and really not worth it. So sorry for the bad news there.
3: All right. Thank you for the phone call. We appreciate it. Let's jump onto the text line, Scotty, at 724-ROCK.
4: Yep, going back in order here, we have a 2017 Ram 1500 5.7 Hemi with the 8-speed transmission and limited slip differential. I'm looking to change the fluid throughout the whole drivetrain, transmission, differential, and transfer case. The truck has 128,000 miles on it. I've heard online that changing the transmission fluid, especially without flushing it, can sometimes cause problems, particularly when using aftermarket fluid. What are your thoughts on that?
2: Well, it's the opposite of what you said. If you change the transmission fluid and you do flush it, you're going to create trouble, or you won't positively, but it's possible. More likely when you flush than if you just drain and fill. The high-pressure fluid moving through the components during the flush is going to loosen debris that may otherwise stay in place and be harmless. So drain and fill is the way to do it.
4: A 2025 Ford F-150 with the 3.5-liter engine. This winter, I noticed the exhaust smelt kind of like rotten eggs or something like that. Not all the time, though, and just when I was warming it up. Normal? Question mark. Any ideas? Why?
2: Yeah, well, you're smelling the chemical reaction of the catalytic converter working. There was a day when the catalysts, all cars had a brand or a type of catalytic converter that were very smelly, and there was even some bulletins or some recalls to have the catalytic converter changed because of the obtrusive smell. It didn't do any damage, but that's just the catalytic converter doing its thing, so there's no need to worry about that.
4: Is the EPS on a 2011 F-150 5.0 rebuild able, or should I replace the whole thing?
2: The EPS, I imagine he's talking about electronic power steering. If that's what you're talking about, they are not rebuildable. There are no components available for them. And even if you could, they're very fickle. They're kind of finicky. No, that's a unit replacement.
4: Okay, next one coming in is from this gentleman's motorcycle manufacturer. I think the manufacturer answered the question on this, but I'll read it verbatim. The motorcycle manufacturer says, change the oil every 6,000 or yearly. If I only put 3,000 miles on in a year, should I change it or put the other 3,000 on before I change? Is time or mileage more important?
2: That's a really good question. Oil does not have a shelf life. It doesn't get stale. It doesn't wear out. It will need to be changed because it breaks down in use. So I would go by, and we do that on our lube stickers when we change oil at our shop. We don't put a date for the next service due because time doesn't matter. Mileage does. We only put a mileage due on the sticker. So good question. Go by the mileage, not the time.
4: This texter would like, in closing here, to put in their two cents for the guy who's got the frame riding out on the GMC. They do make repair kits for those. That's a very common issue on the new vehicles nowadays. Just search it online. There's a company that makes all that stuff, and I believe there's someone in the cities that repairs them.
2: Well, yeah. There's fabricators, and I can do it. And if you have a plasma cutter and a welder and some sheet metal, you could cut pieces out and put them in there. But what are you going to weld to? I mean, you have to have a good piece of metal in order to weld a new piece of metal to it. And if the whole thing is rusty and there's no place to weld, well, then that's not going to work. So still not a very good recommendation.
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2: Yeah, we need to give away Chase's, at Anderson Automotive, his certificate here. 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
2: And then, thank you, Chase, for that $50 certificate today. 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
3: As Brad just said, the best parts, the best people, and the best prices. 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
2: You got it, guys. Have a good day.
4: Take care.
3: There he goes, ladies and gentlemen. We call that Ask the Mechanic every Tuesday at 8:40. So I'm just scrolling through something here, just to my point, and this has nothing to do with Ask the Mechanic, but Justin Eichhorn, you know, he's in trouble for doing the whole solicitation, minor blah, blah, pleading guilty. You look at the comments, and people are now ripping on the right, on the political spectrum, because of what he did. Oh, family values, MAGA, MAGA. It's like, no. It has. You are making it political. He happens to be a politician, but what if it was a guy who drives truck or a doctor, or a dopey radio disc jockey? You gonna make it political then? No, you're taking somebody who's obviously not a very good person, not exactly a family man, and twisting to fit your narrative. It drives me crazy. You're just looking for divisive. Can't we all just agree?
4: No.
3: That somebody who does something like this, it doesn't matter what they're doing for a living, is just a POS? Can we not just agree on that?
4: No.
3: Apparently not.
4: No, it's work. It's exactly working how they're planning it to have all of us continue to fight with each other.
3: But we're the people that can see this for what it is. You and I are some of those people. I do know that.
4: Well, sure. There's a ton of people, but...
3: But all these small-brained individuals, we're going to make it political. Your side sucks. Our side is better. Just look at what this guy did. We're done. We are just done as a society. 901 at KQ.

0: It is 9:05 at Classic Rock KQ and the Hooters. You're listening to the KQ Morning Show, Jason Manning, and that would be the great Scott Savage over there, ladies and gentlemen.
1: In the mood for some buffalo wings now.
0: Why is that?
1: Hooters.
0: Oh, very good. Well, they're going with the family-friendly uniforms now, right?
1: I think I saw that story.
0: You ever been to one? I've never been to one of those restaurants.
1: I got to go with the Van Buskirks when we were in Florida.
0: How was that?
1: In the Orlando.
0: Was the food any good? I don't care about the t-shirts and stuff. At the point in my life, I just want to find a good burger somewhere.
1: I had the buffalo shrimp, if I remember correctly.
0: Yeah, it was
1: they
0: tasty.
1: Battered up some shrimp, and then they toss it in the buffalo sauce. It was good.
0: Were they shaking? Hey. One of those deals?
1: Maybe.
0: Yeah.
1: It was all a blur, to be honest.
0: It was all a blur. We'll come back in a couple of moments.
1: Eyes over here.
0: Rundown Sports. That is set to go. Next.
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0: It is 9:09 at Classic Rock KQ. 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
9: Yeah. A Game 5 best of 7 tonight, Timberwolves, San Antonio Spurs, 7 o'clock in San Antonio on AM 710. 2-2 series. I don't think I need to remind you the winner of Game 5 in a 2-2 best-of-seven series wins the series a lot more than they lose it. This is a big game
1: tonight.
9: You're
1: kidding me.
9: I know. Shocking.
1: Oh, my.
9: Stunning development.
1: Way to go out on a limb, Bruce.
9: Yeah. Meanwhile, the ESPN reporting yesterday the Bucks are open for business on trade calls and offers for Giannis, the two-time MVP. They expect to be moving him here at some point before the NBA draft, June 23rd and 24th. And, yes, the Timberwolves will be brought up as a potential suitor for Giannis' services starting next season.
1: Coming across state lines.
9: We shall see. But the Bucks co-owner Jimmy Haslam did make it clear last week during a media conference to introduce new head coach Taylor Jenkins that they want to get this done before the NBA draft. Baseball, Twins kick off a 9-game homestand against Miami at Target Field, 6:30, 6:10, 103.9. Bailey Ober versus Yuri Perez tonight. Also, Friday's game against the Brewers at Target Field has moved up 1 hour from 7 p.m. to 6 p.m.
1: Very smart.
9: To accommodate the Timberwolves, also playing Friday night.
1: Yep.
9: Likely a late game at Target Center against San Antonio in what will be game 6 of that series. And, of course, the Twins and Brewers always draw well at Target Field. A lot of Brewer fans make their way over from Western Wisconsin for those games. The Brewers continue a 6-game homestand tonight, 6:30 in Milwaukee versus San Diego. Brandon Sproat versus Matt Waldron, the pitching matchup this evening. PWHL semifinals, Minnesota at Montreal, Game 5, best of 5. 6 p.m. start, the winner will host Ottawa in Game 1 of the finals, likely Thursday night, either in Montreal or St. Paul. Stanley Cup playoffs tonight, Buffalo's at Montreal, 6 o'clock start. Canadiens up 2-1. And then Game 5, Anaheim and Vegas at 8:30. That series is all square at 2 wins apiece. And the Vikings made it official yesterday, possibly overdue, Adrian Peterson to be inducted into the Ring of Honor during the 2026 season. He'll join Chuck Foreman and Bill Brown as the only running backs in the Ring of Honor.
11: Hopefully he stays sober. Hopefully he's not driving himself there.
1: Are they going to have a switch? I don't want to say it, but you did.
11: What's that?
1: That or a tree with leaves falling off.
11: You ever hear the Family Guy cutaway? Adrian. He made Family Guy. Adrian Peterson. I don't think there's any curse.
1: That or a bottle of booze and keys.
9: You're going to play it.
11: Okay, here we go.
1: Don't drink and drive, kids.
12: Jeez, Peter, you're more excited than Adrian Peterson at an arboretum.
13: Daddy, what kind of tree is that?
14: Man, I want to beat you with so many things around here.
1: It's not funny. It's not.
9: Peterson, NFL MVP in 2012, 11,747 yards, 97 touchdowns to the Vikings. Also played for the Saints, Cardinals, Commanders, Lions, Titans, and Seahawks. Really switched it up during his career.
11: I remember.
1: Comedy's about pushing the envelope a little bit,
11: I remember the San Diego game, but I remember being at Scott and Faye's. Was Colby with? Because we watched the Bears game where Adrian went off for 200 plus.
9: Oh, the game at Chicago.
11: Yeah.
9: Yeah.
11: And I remember because Scott had a high-def TV. I didn't have one yet. And that was my first time watching a football game in high definition. He's sitting there wrestling with Seth and doing all this stuff, having the kids. I'm just transfixed on the TV. I could see the laces on the football.
9: Right.
11: It was amazing. But, yeah, I was at Scott's place when he went
1: off. You also remember that? What else happened that day?
11: I don't remember.
1: It was Emily who came over.
11: Okay.
1: Emily. So we had snacks and everything on the table.
9: Sure.
1: She ran behind the table, and we had one of those little crock pots that was plugged in to the wall.
11: She
1: caught her foot on
11: that's
1: it.
11: That's right.
1: And then yanked the little crock pot off the table, and there went the cheese sauce all over the carpet.
11: I forgot about that. That's
1: all
11: right.
1: Because it was, it was all one room, our small house. So, yeah. Cheese sauce went everywhere. That was crazy.
11: Did I do the Adrian Peterson bit after that?
1: No.
11: Did I go out in your backyard and cut a switch?
1: No, everything was fine.
11: No, actually, I made her go out and cut a switch. I'm like, you go cut your own switch. We're going to take care of this right now.
1: He did not.
9: I'm sure he did not. Yeah.
11: He did not. I've never
1: A big pool of that
9: hyperbole again.
1: Hyperbole thing, yeah.
9: Yeah.
11: I always reserved the right to spank my kids, but I never had to. You know why? Because I didn't have to.
1: Yeah, the threat was there.
11: Yeah, that's right.
9: Adrian, by the way, 14,918 career rushing yards.
1: Hold on, I got to put the music back up.
9: Ranks him fifth on the NFL's all-time list behind Hall of Famers Barry Sanders and Curtis Martin. The closest Viking on the list is Robert Smith at 6,818. Peterson also eligible for the Hall of Fame next year. Matter of time on that. Might not happen next year, but it's going to happen very soon.
11: Emily says, just another bleeping Grace moment. Her nickname in the family is Grace because she's about as graceful as I am.
9: Right.
11: She can be a bull in a china shop sometimes.
9: Yeah, it's a Manning thing.
11: It is a Manning thing. Yeah. So
9: sports, I think.
11: Very good. Thank you. 9:16, today in rock history, coming up in a couple moments. We'll see if Sister Sarah wants to join us for KQ Confessions. That'll be happening at 9:40.

0: It is 9:20 at Classic Rock KQ. That's Ozzy Osbourne. You're listening to the KQ Morning Show. Jason Manning, that'd be Scott Savage over there, ladies and gentlemen.
1: Hello, good morning.
0: A little bit later on, as you head on home, the afternoon train wreck hitting the airwaves with Tom Robick and Jesse Slater. They'll have, if need be, the Progressive Secret Sound at 3:30 and 5:30. The wildcard tones are still out there, by the way. Today is the train wreck tail wagger with Douglas County Humane Society. 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That's the train wreck live starting at 3 on your way home. Sup, Kyle?
2: Hey, good morning, fellas.
0: How are you, buddy?
2: All right. How's it going today?
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0: Well, first off, which one of you worked on my wife's ring? Because thank you for the work on that.
3: Yeah, that was me.
0: All right, very good. Take full credit because she's going to be thrilled to get that back.
3: Sure, sure. Yeah, John did the work, so when it all goes wrong, she can come find me.
0: But
3: it won't, certainly.
0: It's
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0: I highly doubt she's going to have any issues with it. 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
3: 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It doesn't matter what you have going on with your jewelry. We'd love to take a look.
0: What excites you when somebody brings it in for either service or design? Do you like doing rings? Is it timepieces, necklaces? Because what you do is still in art, very much so. So there must be some sort of creative avenue that gets you all juiced up.
4: Sure. One of my favorite things that I see come through the store is when someone brings in like an old antique ring.
0: Sure.
4: And it's been really well loved and it needs some refurbishing. And so being able to like rebuild that and bring it back to its former glory so it can continue to be loved again, that's really cool. And then some of the diamonds that are in there too, older cut, they just have a lot of character to them.
0: So bringing stuff back to life, that's what gets you going.
4: Definitely.
0: That's awesome, man. 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
0: Gentlemen, thank you very much. Appreciate you coming down this
2: Thanks,
0: morning.
2: Guys. Thanks, guys. Awesome. Have a great day.
0: 9:24, Today at Rock History is set to go next.
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0: It is 9:30 at Classic Rock KQ. Today in Rock History, up in just a couple of moments, and then we have KQ Confessions to get to wrap it up on this Tuesday. Hey, look, it's Justin from AirServe. What's going on, Justin?
25: Well, hey, gentlemen, how's the morning going so far?
26: It's all right.
25: Well, I'll tell you what we need to do with our limited time here. We need to talk to the KQ listeners about mini splits because people have a lot of confusion on how these systems operate. So the Bryan systems that we install, they're going to have a cooling mode, a heating mode, a dry mode, and a recirculation mode. So on the heating side, again, I love it when people come up to me at the home show and say, yeah, those things look really fancy, but they only work for heat down to 30 above. That was 20 years ago. The Bryan systems that we do have a heating functionality down to positive 5, negative 13, or negative 22, depending on the system that we select. Now you have a cooling appliance on the wall. Now you have a third mode that it can go into, which is dry mode. You have a giant dehumidifier up on the wall. It's not going to really heat or cool that space at all, but it's going to dehumidify the space with an automatic drain line drip draining that condensate on the outside. And then the fourth mode is recirculation mode. Sometimes it's nice just to fluff the pillow in the room, kind of freshen up the room a little bit. The unit will draw air to itself, throw it out the front, and fluff up the pillow.
0: Yeah, sometimes those splits are the absolute way to go. They are slick. But every home's different, and so if people are looking for a consult with AirServe, how do they track you down?
25: Our telephone number at the office is 218-879-SERV, S-E-R-V, and our website is airserv.com. AIRESERV.com.
0: There he goes. That is Justin with AirServe Heating and Air Conditioning. We'll come back in a couple of moments with KQ Confessions. Right now, here's Scott Savage with Today in Rock History.
27: Good morning. Here's a look at today, May 12th in Rock History, brought to you by Kerry Toyota in Superior. Today, 1967, the Jimi Hendrix Experience released their debut album, Are You Experienced, in the UK. 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Today, 1972, the Rolling Stones released Exile on Main Street on their self-titled label. And finally today, a happy birthday to the one, the only, Billy Squire, who turned 76. And that is a look at today, May 12th in Rock History. 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
2: All right, this is guest number three on the day for $2,565. That's what we have in the Secret Sound jackpot. Caller number nine, hailing from Barnes, Wisconsin, we have PJ. Hi, PJ. How are you?
3: Good morning. Sun's out, finally. It's great.
2: There you go. Question is, guns out?
3: No.
2: Okay, very good. PJ, describe your surroundings in great detail.
3: County Forest.
2: All right, it's like we're there. It's like we're there with you, buddy. 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We have $2,565. 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
3: Absolutely not.
2: All right, perfect. He's honest anyway, ladies and gentlemen. Listen closely. Here it is once more, the Secret Sound at KQ. PJ from Barnes. For $2,565, what is a secret sound?
3: Is it one of those kick-up door stops?
2: The ones that's against the wall that goes boing, boing, boing, boing, one of those?
3: No, one that attaches to the bottom of the door, and you kick it up, and if you want to close the door, you're kicking it.
2: Oh,
3: you want
2: sure.
3: To stay it open.
2: Sure, I got you.
1: Well, what's it called again?
3: I don't know, kicked-up door stop?
1: Kick-up, okay.
2: Now, is it kick up or kick down? What
1: kick
2: are we doing?
1: Kick up, door stop.
3: Right.
1: All right, got
3: that's
1: it. Bilateral. Kick up, door stop.
2: All right, let's go to the judges.
4: All right, she's for certain. She's for certain.
1: I'm not sure. Kick down, maybe.
5: I'm tired for
1: that. Just shut up.
5: What's up, fatty?
6: Sounds like I'm going against the fan.
7: You're giving me Unk vibes.
1: That's right.
4: 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Maddie's presenting!
2: PJ, if you just locked it down for $2,565, what will you do with all that dough?
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9: Are you feeling sorry for yourself?
1: Oh,
9: well, you should be,
1: hate to see
9: you
1: it.
9: Are dirt. You make me sick, wow. You big baby. Baby, want a bottle?
1: No.
9: Big dirt bottle?
10: And I'm just a failure.
1: Whoa.
10: Life.
1: Wow.
10: Just a complete and total 100% failure.
1: Oof-ta.
10: And a loser.
1: Unfortunately, he said kick up.
11: He did?
1: Damn it. On the door, Stian.
2: Oof. Well.
1: We would have went maybe kicked down.
2: Well, PJ, I'm sorry we could not award you the money this morning, but please try again tomorrow, okay?
3: Have a great day.
2: Thanks, buddy.
1: You too, man. Appreciate it.
12: He's completely unaffected by our commentary.
2: No, I think PJ is going to be just fine. He's unaffected, as you pointed out. He'll get on with his day. He'll try again tomorrow.
12: Nonplussed, if you will.
2: Very good word.
12: Your
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0: 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All right, we're going to break. Come on back. And if you have something that's been a moral anchor for a long, long time, it's blackening your soul. You can't even deal with your fellow man until you get this off your chest. 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
0: Tell her, Bruce.
12: I did.
0: All right. Anything you need to confess to Dopey Radio people with minimal judgment.
12: Emphasis on the Dopey.
0: Feel free to do so. The confessional is open at 724 Rock. Fathers Savage Siski Manning and Sister Sarah here to take your confession.
13: Hey.
14: What up?
13: Hi.
2: All right. I'm going to start with the KQ text line with the KQ faithful.
14: Oh boy.
2: Jason, who was on air with us yesterday?
0: That'd be you, Bruce, myself, and Hunter.
2: Last one again?
0: Hunter.
2: Okay.
12: McCullough, that is.
2: Let's go to the text line, KQ Confessions. I miss Hunter. Am I the only one? Is he ever coming back?
0: Question for the gentle listener.
14: Do you have a radio close to you?
15: Are you by radio by chance?
2: Brock, America's mailman, by the way.
0: That Brock's got to be better than that.
12: Brock's got to get the fat out of his ears.
14: Maybe he had the day off yesterday.
2: Who was...
0: That's not our problem. That is not our problem.
12: Yeah. Nope. Man. Sometimes...
14: Be better.
12: Yeah. Don't be sorry. Be better.
2: Whoa.
12: Now, KQ Confessions. Cleaning my teenage son's room, I found my favorite pint glass.
2: Yep.
12: With...
14: pee in it, right?
12: No.
14: Oh.
0: No.
12: Worse.
0: No. No.
14: Jeff Daniels.
0: No.
12: Tissue stuffed inside.
0: No.
2: Oh, no.
0: Oh.
12: It's been washed several times, but I still can't bring myself to use it.
0: That'd be in the garbage. What are you even thinking of? Oh.
12: There's not water hot enough.
2: I mean, getting after it.
14: Oy.
2: It's right up there with Dad walking in. The guy's got the pie in the... kitchen, right? Oh my goodness, what's happening? Oh no.
14: KQ Confessions. Started a new job before Christmas, went home with a guy from another department at the Christmas party.
2: Oh,
0: yeah, you did.
14: Might have been the best shag of my life. Last week he's moved into my department. He's an annoying, incompetent, cocky butt face. Between that and the tension, I now need a new job. That was a lot.
0: That was a lot. It must have been really good. KQ Confessions. I'm regularly late for work due to watching Scooby-Doo in the mornings. You can't walk away before they reveal the villain.
2: I agree.
14: You're an adult, though.
2: My favorite cartoon.
0: Scooby-Doo
2: back in the day.
0: Awesome.
2: Oh.
12: Yeah.
0: Did you ever watch Gilligan's Island?
14: No.
0: Oh, you didn't?
14: I know Marianne.
0: You should watch the one where they almost get off the island, but Gilligan screws it up. It's the best episode ever.
14: Is it color or black and white?
0: I don't see black and white or color, Sarah.
14: Is the show color or black and white?
0: It's open to everybody.
14: Oh, okay.
0: God.
2: KQ Confessions.
0: Weird stuff about you.
12: All right.
2: Had an argument with a radio DJ in a bar. He said dragons never existed, and I was convinced that we hunted them to extinction.
14: Oh, my gosh.
2: He told He told all his listeners about our conversation the next day and made me the subject of a phone-in. So glad it was pre-internet.
12: Right?
0: I was convinced we hunted them to extinction.
14: How many beers did you have?
0: The giant flying lizard that breathes fire.
12: Yeah.
0: Man, we're in trouble.
12: We are in a lot of trouble. KQ Confessions. Gave my girlfriend a virus after checkers. Broke down crying in the doctor's office, saying that I'd ruined everything. The doctor suggested that I ask her to marry me to distract her. So I did. Been married for over 20 years now.
0: Jeez.
14: Well, then.
12: That's one way to find your life partner.
0: Penicillin works, too, I think. I don't know.
14: KQ confession. Every few weeks, I sneak a 44-pound bag of dog food through the self-checkout at the supermarket. I've been doing this for months. My dogs are anti-corporation anarchists, so I really have no other option.
0: Oh, your dog's an anti-corporation anarchist.
14: Yeah.
0: By the way, you're a masterpiece. Who sneaks 44-pound bags of dog food through the self-checkout?
14: That's... So they probably put it under the, you know, under the cart, and then they just keep walking.
0: You sure seem to know a lot about this.
14: It's not rocket science.
12: Wow.
14: I don't do it.
0: It doesn't sound like it.
12: Yeah.
0: KQ confessions.
14: I don't even have a dog.
0: I'm bald, and my wife has expensive shampoo. I use it every day because it smells nice.
14: Oh, that's nice.
0: There's nothing wrong with that.
12: Sure.
14: Yeah.
12: KQ confessions. Here we go, Sarah. If my wife knew that I use my measuring tape app to measure my planting daisies, she'd probably divorce me. 8-pound poops.
14: What a weirdo.
12: What is wrong with you? Impressive.
14: Wish probably measuring all along, not pounds.
0: Everything else figured out in my life.
12: Right?
0: What to do now?
14: Yeah.
0: Got a full day in front
14: of
0: me.
14: Kill.
0: You know what I haven't done yet?
14: Who needs Home Depot? Bed Bath & Beyond. You got poop. You know it's from the movie? I don't know if we'll have time.
0: What?
14: Wedding Crashers.
0: What are you talking about?
14: Guy has a lot of time on his hands.
0: Also, you start muttering random, who needs Home Depot? Bath and Beyond.
14: Just go, Bruce.
0: Poop. You got poop. Are you okay?
14: Barely.
0: Scaring me, man.
12: What's in that coffee cup?
0: Yeah, no doubt.
14: Nothing good.
0: Speaking of poop, whatever happened to your colon cup?
14: I just got a springy cup now.
0: Oh, gotcha. Mm-hmm. Winter means colon?
14: Well, no, but...
0: Is it your turn? I don't even know whose turn it is.
12: That's Bruce's. Mine. Yeah. KQ confessions. I'm sorry, this is gross, but I'm going to read it anyway. Since I was a young girl, I've blown my nose in the shower, one nostril at a time, and sent them racing down the tiled wall. I'm 72 now, and I see no reason to stop anytime soon.
0: Why would you? If you're going to do that stuff, the shower's a spot to do it.
12: Yeah, yep. I suppose.
0: Ain't mad at you.
14: KQ Confessions. Husband wanted some jeans for Christmas. When he tried them on, they were way too tight. He looked ridiculous. When he asked if I liked them, I said yes, as I couldn't be bothered with the hassle of returning them. He's gone and bought two more pair in different colors. Serves me right. Looking good. I mean, does he not feel that they're a little small when he wears them?
0: All right, one more from each of us before we wrap it up. KQ Confessions. I bought one of those clicker counters that some cabin crew use to count passengers on an airplane, and I use mine to count my farts. Got up to 78 before lunch, and I'm not even vegan. 78?
12: Dang.
0: Before lunch?
12: Oh, the doctor.
14: Hope they eat lunch late.
0: Wait, what?
14: Hope they have a later lunch than 70.
0: Bed Bath Beyond, Office Max farts.
14: If they ate a later lunch, then 78 would be like later in the day.
12: No.
14: Like,
12: it's
14: maybe, hopefully they don't eat 11.
0: With all due respect to those that have suffered, are you having a stroke?
14: Just saying.
0: Cottage cheese, work fridge.
14: Why? Who had cottage cheese?
12: Speaking of which, why does a work fridge smell like garbage?
0: It does.
14: We're going to have to unplug it, I think. We're going to have to get everything out and unplug it, because I don't know.
12: There's a mouse underneath that's trapped under the fridge.
14: Probably.
12: Yep. I'm wrapping mine up with the text line with the KQ faithful.
14: Oh, boy.
12: Kind of a ishy gross one here.
0: Of course.
12: I have irritable bowel syndrome.
14: Oh.
12: And, well, long story short, there have been several pairs of poopy undies hidden around the area. Hashtag sorry, not sorry.
14: Why do you want to tell people that, though?
12: Yeah. Oh, you're just contributing
14: to
12: the show.
14: Why do you hide them? Why can't you just throw them in the garbage?
12: Well, let's be honest.
0: Is that what you do? Sarah's like, oops, the daisy.
12: George says Sarah has Tourette's.
14: No, I don't.
12: KQ confessions. When I was young, I would
0: Sarah!
12: I would visit my grandma's house. And
14: me too.
12: I would always fart.
0: What's going on with you?
12: Missing the opportunity to play the cluck sound.
0: Oh, you're not wrong. I keep forgetting we have that gem, and I keep forgetting to hit it.
12: I would always fart on her pillow.
0: Oh!
12: I kept this up until her death when I was 37.
0: Going to give her pink eye.
12: I don't know why, but I thought it was funny.
14: That's gross.
0: Who's farting on whose pillow?
12: This guy's grandkid
14: was farting on
12: grandma's pillow.
14: Grandma's pillow. Up until he was 37. I bet he's not married.
0: 36 years old. Oh, my Lord.
14: KQ Confessions. Plasterer here. Last summer, in the few days it was hot, my plaster started drying out before I could trowel it on. I was up on scaffolding doing some stairs, so I peed in the bucket, stirred it in to save me climbing down to use water. Sorry if you bought that house. Could that stink?
12: Oh, could.
0: Sarah asks the big questions.
14: Well, I mean, couldn't it?
0: Yeah.
14: This is not, I'm serious.
0: That's the problem. That's the problem.
14: I mean, I'm just thinking he's putting the plaster so it smells like pee, but by, knock it off, by the time the paint and stuff, will it still smell or... I need to know.
0: It gets to a point you can't tell them apart.
14: I want to know. Whatever. You guys don't even know.
0: You know we love you, right?
14: I'm leaving.
12: You're the best.
0: Yeah, you're the best. All right, goodbye. There she goes. Sister Sarah, ladies and gentlemen. It is 10:01, which is probably what we're heading for. So with that said, we're going to wrap it up. And call that the Tuesday edition.
12: Yep.
0: Tomorrow, the doctor will be with us. We'll have KQ Losing It Life. We'll do a round of No Duh trivia. And the secret sound will be worth $95. Or, let's see, math is hard, $2,660. I think that would be the correct amount. So we'll see what happens. Scott Savage at 12:30 has your next opportunity to play.
12: Yeah.
0: Have a terrific Tuesday from all of us here at KQ.
12: Toodles.
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0: 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No Dud Trivia for tickets to go see Kansas. Kansas will be at Black Bear coming up May 16th. 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

0: Jerry Rafferty at Classic Rock KQ, the Northland's number one radio station. KQ is the proud partner of the 31st annual Kohler Toyota ALS Fishing Tournament, taking place on Island Lake, but there's also a virtual tournament. So we have two separate tournaments for the same cause, and that's raising money in patient care in the fight against ALS. There will be a pre-party and registration happening on Friday the 29th at the UMD Fieldhouse. It's open to the public, and then the fishing tournament on Island Lake is Saturday the 30th, or if you're doing it virtually, anywhere in the lower 48. You can find out all the info on our website, 95kqds.com. 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
8: KQ Satellite Weather Forecast. Windy today. Thank goodness, as word, we're going to have a day without gale force winds. High of 52, chance of rain into tonight. Overnight low of 40. Sunny and 60 tomorrow. Sunshine, windy, 59 on Thursday. 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

0: The Northlands, number one radio station, classic rock, KQ, and Queen. We're going to be heading up to Ballard's Resort on Lake of the Woods this summer for the KQ Ballard Summer Walleye Connection, August 12th, 13th, and the 14th. 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

0: Supertramp at the Northlands, number one radio station, classic rock KQ. 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
0: KQ Satellite weather forecast, lower 50s today with a chance of showers tonight, overnight low 40. Sunny and 60 tomorrow, sunshine breezy 59 on Thursday. Here are the Stones at KQ.

0: Those are the talking heads at the Northlands, number one radio station, classic rock KQ. I'm Jason Manning, just about out of here for the day. Scotty is going to be take over as we head on into your Tuesday afternoon, and Mr. Savage has your next opportunity to bank $2,565 coming up at 12:30 with The Secret Sound.
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0: live. 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I'm Scott Savage. Coming up, your chance to try to be Caller 9 in a little bit to play on the Progressive Secret Sound for $2,565 on the way.
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0: All righty, here we go. $2,565. My goodness. Brian from Towers, caller 9. Congratulations, Brian. Good afternoon, and are you ready to play the Progressive Secret Sound?
8: I am.
0: Have you heard the sound?
8: Yes.
0: Think you got it figured out or what?
8: I think so.
0: All right. I'm going to play the sound on the phone line here. We're going to take your guess and away we go. All right?
8: All right.
0: Listen closely. Here it comes. Quick sound. This is the Progressive Secret Sound from Bulldog Collision, Tim's Auto Care Center, and KQ. Connor, go ahead and hit it. And that's it. That's all we got from you. Brian from Tower, a whopping $2,565. Tell us all in Radioland here. What's the secret sound?
8: I think it's hitting a puck on an air hockey table.
0: Hitting a puck on an air hockey table.
9: It's not paint on the wall. It's paint gathering people.
10: 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What about that sushi?
11: Have you seen her without a shirt?
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14: Hi, chubby.
15: He's down on the phone.
16: There, wave it off!
15: Thank you.
0: All right, judges, Brian from Tower hitting a puck on an air hockey table. Judges.
17: Wrong, wrong, wrong, wrong. Wrong, wrong, wrong, wrong.
0: Sorry, Brian, that's incorrect, my man, but have a blessed day and try to get back through tomorrow, okay?
8: Thank you.
0: All right, appreciate you. Bye-bye. Someone's guest air hockey. Matter of fact, let's see here. Let me check. We had someone playing air hockey. Guessed air hockey puck being hit. That's been guessed. Air hockey table. And now hitting a puck on an air hockey table. So there we go. I punched it in there. You can do your homework as well. 95kqds.com if you have time. If you want to do that so you don't blow a chance there. And listen to the sound as well, brought to you by Bulldog Collision and Tim's Auto Care Center, your one-stop shop in Hermantown. So that means 3:30 this afternoon. The afternoon train wreck will give you a chance to try to be caller 9 to play for that $25.65. No winner. We'll try round 5:30, and away we go. Round and round she goes. Where we stop, nobody knows. Somebody, by the way, eventually is going to win. That's a guarantee, so that's nice to know. Maybe it's going to be you. Yeah. By the way, air hockey off the table. We're done with the air hockey. Let's get rid of it. Sniff of the Tears, Electric Launch with KQ. Let's go. Come on.

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0: 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One-of-a-kind treasures you're not going to find anywhere else. 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I'm going to get you right back into it. Some heart music on the way. Got Everclear lined up. Do some classic Doors, Blind Faith, and Skinner all on the way.
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1: A hospital in Manitoba, Canada, has announced that they are temporarily suspending surgeries due to an ant problem.
2: Wait, what? Where is this at?
1: In Manitoba, Canada.
2: Like, what city does it say?
1: Well, I'm working on it, Bruce. Give me a sec. According to a report, ants have been spotted everywhere throughout the hospital, and no one can figure out where they're coming from. Hospital officials say there's no infestation, but they are working with exterminators.
2: It sounds like there is, actually.
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0: Classic Skidder, Sweet Home Alabama, your afternoon cruise, Tuesday edition right here with KQ. 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We'll do that at 7:30, 8:30. 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Tune in. Tickets could be yours. Kansas, this Saturday night, Black Bear Casino Resorts, Otter Creek Event Center. 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

0: Solo Greg Allman with Midnight Rider at KQ on the afternoon cruise. I would be Scott Savage. Good Tuesday to you. Progressive Secret Sound, this is your home. Still no winner from today. 3:30 on the afternoon train wreck is going to be your next chance to try to be caller 9 and play for that $2,565. No winner. 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Crosby, Stills, and Nash, Black Crowes music on the way, and your weather forecast set to go next.
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0: Look at that KQ satellite weather for tonight. Mostly cloudy skies. A slight chance of some showers. Low around 40. Going to be breezy out there. Sunny for your Wednesday tomorrow with a high near 60. Looking at mostly clear skies tomorrow evening with a low of 39. Looking ahead to Thursday, mostly sunny skies and a high near 59 for the Twin Ports. Coming to the Mystic Lake Abbey Theater in the cities this summer. Black Crowes now and Jealous Again at KQ.

0: There you go. 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Scott Savage on your Tuesday with the Afternoon Cruise. Hey, coming up on Saturday morning, I'll be back at it with Final Vinyl, brought to you by Musical Round at 105 East Central Entrance in Duluth. Saturday morning starting at around 8 a.m. It is May 16th, so we're going May 16th, 1970, flashing back with Crosby, Stills, Nash & Young, scoring their first number one album on the Billboard chart with Deja Vu. We'll be spinning it Saturday morning in its entirety. Band's second studio album, the first with Neil Young, by the way. So it's going to be a good one Saturday morning right here with KQ.
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3: 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Some Doobie Brothers on the way. They're going to be live in concert in just a bit. Rolling Stones, The Cult, Ian Asbury and the crew coming up. Bad Company as well. We'll get things rolling right now with a classic from Aerosmith. 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
1: A hospital in Manitoba, Canada, has announced that they are temporarily suspending surgeries due to an ant problem.
2: Wait, what? Where is this at?
1: In Manitoba, Canada.
2: Like, what city does it say?
1: Well, I'm working on it, Bruce. Give me a sec. According to a report, ants have been spotted everywhere throughout the hospital, and no one can figure out where they're coming from. Hospital officials say there's no infestation, but they are working with exterminators.
2: It sounds like there is, actually.
1: Sounds like an infestation.
3: They come from everywhere. They're back in our house. Every once in a while, you'll see one.
1: Yep.
3: All lonesome by itself. Sorry, buddy. You're in the house.
2: You gotta go. Die.
3: It's over. Yep.
1: Sayonara.
4: On top of the air fryer, we had something spill, like a bunch of honey or something like that.
3: Oh, no.
4: And we lifted up whatever was underneath there. About 30 ants crawled from underneath there and spread around the house, and I almost moved.
1: So
4: it was disgusting.
2: I almost moved.
3: Burn it!
4: Yeah, honestly, burn it to the ground.
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0: Bad Company with Bad Company. Your afternoon cruise Tuesday edition right here with KQ and Scott Savage. Wonderful to have you along out there. And Kohler Hyundai, Tom's going to be broadcasting live with KQ on Saturday as they continue on with their grand opening event. Tom's going to be there from 10 to noon. Swing on by, say hi. 5014 Miller Trunk Highway, the new dealership there. It is gorgeous. Kohler Hyundai, Tom Robick and KQ Saturday Live. Red Rocker music on the way. I've got the Eagles and your weather forecast. Not too far off. Up and down, up and down, up and down, down, down, down.
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3: 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Wind, freezing rain, snow, ice, and hail. 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

0: Classic Eagles doing Desperado at KQ, the Northland's number one radio station. And, of course, home to the KQ Morning Show. We're going to be back at it for your Wednesday edition. A lot coming up on the program, as always. 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Duluth, Dazo celebration from North Shore Towing and Recovery after that around 6:40. Secret Sound, here's the deal. If we don't have a winner today, it's going to be worth $2,660 for tomorrow. We'll have a chance at 7:30 and 8:30 on the a.m., maybe the wildcard tones. 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No Doubt Trivia tomorrow morning, 8:40. We're going to have tickets for Kansas. The Legends are going to be at Black Bear Casino Resort this Saturday night in the Otter Creek Event Center. And we have your tickets, part of No Doubt Trivia tomorrow morning. Again, we'll do that about 8:40, okay? Today in Rock History, KQ's Losing in Life is going to go down around 9:40. 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We'll do one from Europe and the James Gang on the way.
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0: Look at that weather forecast for tonight. A 20% chance for showers before 8 a.m. Listen to me. 8 p.m. Mostly cloudy skies. Otherwise, a low of 40 for the overnight. Breezy conditions. Sunny for your Wednesday. Looks nice tomorrow. High of 60 for the Twin Ports here. Mostly clear tomorrow evening with a low of 39. And then Thursday, mostly sunny skies with a high near 59. Let's get you back into the rock and roll of the afternoon cruise. And the final countdown, this would be Europe. 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

0: You got a tambourine in there. You've got cowbell. You've got all the percussion. Maybe even the triangle. I was trying to listen for it with the headphones on. I bet you there's a triangle in there, too. A lot going on that tune. Good stuff. Joe Walsh and the folks of James Gang, Funk number 49. And I would be Scott Savage. Just about going to do it for me. Get ready for the afternoon train wreck. Tom and Jesse are on the way. They're going to have your next chance at 3:30 on that Progressive Secret Sound to play for $2,565. No winner at 3:30. You're going to have a chance to try to be caller 9 at around 5:30 this afternoon as well.
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1: Oh, Joel Miller, you just found the marble in the oatmeal. You're a lucky, lucky, lucky little boy, because you know why? You get to drink from the fire hose!
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1: Give me my theme music!

0: You know, even with the train wreck intro, we're still 20 seconds shy of 3 o'clock. The afternoon train wreck. So here we go.
1: You should have just kept singing.
0: Well, I guess I could have done that. It's 3 o'clock on the afternoon train wreck. Tom and Jesse, that is Jesse Slater there.
1: Hello.
0: Tom Robick here. Hope you are doing well. We are online also, where you can listen at 95kqds.com. You can listen on the app for your phone. Bring us everywhere you go on the planet that has internet. Wouldn't be able to go to that little village in China. I really doubt they've got internet coverage there.
1: Why?
0: You know, when the one ruled by women.
1: Why wouldn't they? Because it's ruled by women? Is that what you're
0: saying,
1: Tom? They're not smart enough to figure out how to work the internet, Tom? Is that what you're saying?
0: I'm going to wag in your head back and forth like, yeah, that's what I'm saying, yeah. All right, so it is the train wreck, and what are we looking at for weather here? Finally getting some warm stuff?
1: Yeah, it was pretty sunny early on. It got a little cloudy over the past few hours here, but 30% chance of showers after 5 p.m. this evening. Overall, the high's been near in the low 50s, 51, a little bit of north wind. Tonight, a chance of showers as well, low around 40 degrees. Tomorrow, sunny, high near 62. Thursday, a chance of showers, mostly sunny, high near 60. Looking into the weekend, Friday, sunny, high near 70 degrees. Saturday, sunny, high near 62. Not too shabby. Two Harbors right now, it is overcast and 48 degrees and Superior 47. Moose Lake has 66, Twin Cities 67. Ashland is 55. Duluth International, mostly cloudy, 61 degrees. Up on the range, 58. Sky Harbor Airport down here by the water in Duluth, it is fair and 43.
0: Still setting up the hour here and deleting a horrible song that I don't have to tell you what it is.
1: Oh, I already know.
0: It's a terrible song.
1: Even though you never delete the song
0: I don't think you do know which one it is. Maybe you don't know is that it? I don't like this tune. But
1: so it's not
0: I have
1: Billy
0: to make
1: Joel
0: room.
1: Song.
0: Things have to fit. You can't just cram 20 pounds of you-know-what into a five-pound pail. It doesn't work.
1: And, of course, we go off Tom's preference.
0: Yeah, I'm sitting. I'm here. I try to be balanced. That's not always true. I will play stuff that I'm not entirely crazy about. I understand there are lots of varied tastes, but I did have to make some room, and that one went, and you'll never know what it was.
1: It's not a Billy Joel song?
0: I like Billy Joel. No, I like Billy Joel. Oh, you mean Uptown Girl?
1: Yeah.
0: No.
1: That's the one you always don't
0: want. It was not that one, no.
1: Okay.
0: No. I've played it.
1: I know. I walked in one time. I was like, you didn't erase this one?
0: I've tried to be fair-minded, but we didn't have enough room. So that particular tune by that particular artist is gone. And no, you won't be able to guess what it is. New research suggesting that the five-day work week, we've heard this before.
1: Sucks.
0: I mean, this has been ongoing research about productivity and the five-day work week versus, like, for example, 4 days. This research says five-day work week is actually a waste of time in many places of work. Obviously not in all. For example, the radio business doesn't take a day off.
1: Correct.
0: You know, we pretty much work 7 days a week around here. So that's the way it's got to be because that's the model that was set up and it continues to be successful in that regard. So this business not included in this research, obviously. But the nonprofit advocacy group pretty much spell out

0: what they're about. They're called 4-Day Week Global. Says employees are able to complete as much as in a 33-hour work week as they do in a 38-hour one. Where do they get 38 from?
1: Where do they get 33 from?
0: I know, but, well, I understand if you're going to 4 days a week, then 33 makes sense. But where do they get 38? Are people only working 38 hours a week now?
1: Well, they just get 2 lunch breaks a week.
0: It's the largest study of its kind and the first to analyze the long-term benefits of a 4-day work week, finding losing those 5 hours, again, why is it 5 and not 7, actually increases productivity. Researchers tracked workers in the United States, in Canada, in the United Kingdom, and Ireland. Over 18 months, they were given a paid day off every week, but their workloads stayed the same. And it turns out they were able to get the same amount of work done in less time, and the longer they kept a 4-day work schedule, the shorter their work weeks became. In fact, during the first 6 months of the study, employees cut their average work time by about 4 hours. Even better, there were improvements in burnout, improvements in overall health, job satisfaction. What didn't change was productivity. That remained the same.
1: Well, it's a great incentive. Hey, yeah. you get a 3-day weekend. If you get all your stuff done in 4 days, people are going to go boom and make it work, make it happen.
0: Now, before I was doing the radio thing, I did work in a factory, the ice factory.
1: I've heard.
0: And we got down to a choice. During the summer, it was just nuts. So there were often times where I was working, you know, 4 days a week, technically, but I was still getting between 48 and 60 hours a week, sometimes even more than that because it was so busy. But that's not recommended for anybody, you know, 15-hour days for every day.
1: Bet you were raking in the dough, though.
0: You can do it when you're younger. I mean, there's just no way I'd do it now, but when you're younger and you're trying to make as much money as you can. So that's what I was doing. You're exactly right. It was making money while you're up to it, you know. And I liked it. I liked 4 days a week. I liked having 3 days off, you know, in a row, especially during the summertime.
1: Heck yeah.
0: So even if you're working a lot of hours, but this thing is suggesting you're working just over 8 hours a day for 4 days a week. So, and again, it doesn't say what kind of work they're doing. I would really like to know what sort of job they're performing here that they only need 33 hours a week. Those who kept their 4-day schedule for another year cut another hour off their work week and reported even more improvements in mental and physical health and still the same amount of productivity. Equally good for employers who saw a 15% increase in revenue over the course of the study. The workers involved enjoyed 4-day weeks so much, 89% of them voted to keep going, and every company that participated also agreed to.
1: Nice.
0: Yeah. You know, I mean, it's going to cost you less, I guess, if you're only basically operating 4 days a week.
1: Well, okay. All that's great in theory. To poke a few holes real quick, it would hinder, it could mess with childcare schedules, you know, school schedules, things like that. If you're working longer days, you know, maybe now you can't get off in time to pick up your kid from daycare, or if you have Fridays off.
0: Well, what are you poking holes in, though?
1: The 4-hour work week, I'm saying.
0: 4-day work week?
1: Yeah.
0: Well, so the kids can still go to school at that time. Just means you're not working.
1: Well, for the Friday or for that extra day. But what I'm saying is if you're working a longer day because you're trying to stretch it all into 4 days.
0: Yeah, but you're not. They were only working 33 hours a week.
1: Right, okay.
0: So they were working same amount, 8-hour days.
1: Okay.
0: And it was the same amount of productivity. But again, I clearly, this is not going to apply to every business out there. Especially, you know, when you have deadlines to meet, or perhaps you're putting up a building or whatever, construction workers, and perhaps if you're working more seasonally than you may other times of the year, or if you're a business that caters to tourism or something like that, these places don't, you know, you got to keep going. You know, restaurants, it's not
1: like
0: you just shut down
1: corporate office people that they're talking about.
0: Probably,
1: here.
0: Yeah.
1: Well, and wow, my brain just went blank and I had something to say.
0: You always have something to say and you'll come up with it.
1: Mm-hmm.
0: Sooner or later. Anyway, the afternoon train wreck coming up, trending on the 20s this hour, next hour, 5 o'clock hour as well. We'll be talking with Northern News Now later on this hour. And also TV Tonight, 4 o'clock hour. Holly's not here. She take off?
1: She was
0: here. Are you still deliberating in your mind?
1: Yes, I'm still trying to figure out what I was going to say. Perhaps I can text her and find out, but you're right. I haven't seen her.
0: Yeah. Alex said she left. Didn't tell us.
1: Rude.
0: Didn't let us know.
1: Leave us hanging for TV Tonight.
0: Right. We have a train wreck tail wagger coming up this hour, too. Cassandra from the Douglas County Humane Society will join us, talk about another great animal. And in the 5 o'clock hour, 10 train wreck tidbits. And also Tom Superior Street Trivia. It's a question based on something actually both of us saw yesterday. You didn't see the whole thing because you didn't have the binoculars.
1: Correct.
0: But I did. And it was fascinating. Think Handmaid's Tale, really. That's what it kind of looked like down there on Superior Street.
1: I'm interested to see what else you saw because that was like the answer.
0: Okay. There's more to it.
1: Okay.
0: And then also, of course, two chances, 3:30 and 5:30 for the Progressive Secret Sound. No winner so far today. $2,565 up for grabs. 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

0: 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It's Tom and Jesse. It is the afternoon train wreck at 3:19.
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0: You running this year, too?
2: No.
0: Oh.
2: Are you?
0: No. Volunteering, though.
2: Oh, nice.
0: Yeah.
2: I always, if I do any grandma's events, it's just the 5K.
0: Okay.
2: That's my max for any race. 5K and I'm good. But I like running 5Ks.
0: I like eating the spaghetti.
2: Oh, yeah. Carb up.
0: Yeah. Carbing up for nothing more than just eating.
2: Handing out packets.
0: So I don't know what I'd call it. I guess every meal I carb up.
2: Hey,
0: there's no particular goal in mind other than to, you know, fill my fat stomach.
2: Have you stopped counting calories?
0: No, I still do that.
2: Oh, you do?
0: I'm okay. Still doing that, yeah.
2: All right. A viral trend called the Boomer Bad News Drop is getting online attention.
0: I don't like the sound of this.
2: So it describes when an older relative sends alarming updates with little or no context, like sudden health news or brief messages such as, he's gone.
0: Okay. Yeah, that's kind of cryptic, isn't it?
2: Some therapists say it may reflect generational communication styles, while social media users joke it often causes confusion and panic in family group chats.
0: Some people do it on purpose. Listen, I have some people in mind, and they do this on social, and exactly like that. That's the message, and they want people to go, oh, what's wrong? You know, they're doing it on purpose, or what's going on in your life or whatever.
2: Are they, though?
0: Yeah,
2: I feel like
0: for sure.
2: I feel like some boomers really just have no clue what's going on with social media.
0: Well, I'm sure that there are some, but there are some that know exactly what they're doing.
2: Yeah. And then you ask and they're like, respect my privacy.
0: Yeah.
2: Like, that, sorry, yeah. Sharon.
0: Yeah, that happens a lot too, yeah.
2: Another social media trend is dubbed Jimmy Buffett maxing. any ideas what that could be?
0: Drinking a lot of margaritas? I don't know.
2: Maybe. It's a slang term where Gen Z users say they're going all in on living a laid-back, beach-inspired lifestyle.
0: Love it. Yeah, love that.
2: The phrase takes inspiration from the late Jimmy Buffett, with fans describing it as maximizing relaxation, sunshine, friends, and not sweating the small stuff. The trend is being used online to celebrate living life like a constant vacation.
0: How many pictures do you think they posted with just their feet and next to a pool or a lake or something?
2: Don't post feet pic for free, man.
0: No.
2: That's all I gotta say.
0: People do it. Don't do it for free. Why?
2: Yeah, that's prime.
0: You speaking from experience or
2: no,
0: what?
2: No, I'm just saying people would pay good money for that. And you're just posting your dogs out there for everyone to see?
0: Okay, just stop. I know that some are into that, but you know.
2: You know, in this economy, it's pretty harmless. It's just feet pics.
0: Okay.
2: That is what's trending.
0: 3:23 afternoon train wreck, KQ.
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16: I'm Chief Meteorologist Adam Lorch with Northern News Now. Tonight, we will be seeing a few lingering light rain showers through the early evening hours, otherwise clearing skies with lows in the 30s and 40s. Tomorrow, mostly sunny, high of around 64 with light winds out of the north. Clear skies continue into tomorrow night, and then on Thursday, we'll start off with sunshine with increasing clouds and high of 62, and showers and thunderstorms later in the day. With Northern News Now, I'm Adam Lorch for Classic Rock KQ.
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0: 3:29 in the afternoon, train wreck. Texter writes, Jesse, nobody wants to see your club feet.
1: You know what? You're probably right. This was advice for everyone who has pretty feet, okay?
0: Oh my gosh. Okay. Hey, I don't know if you remember this, because we talked about this a year and a half ago. I can't remember. The story of a guy in Florida who allegedly stole and swallowed Tiffany diamond earrings.
1: And
0: then pooped them out 2 weeks later.
1: Ouch.
0: Went viral. There's an update. Jathan Lawrence. Jathan.
1: It's a stupid
0: like name. Like J-A-Y-T-H-A-N. Lawrence Gilder.
1: It's a Florida name.
0: Jathan Lawrence Gilder, representing himself.
1: Oh, you don't say.
0: In the court case. This despite police having x-rays of the diamonds in him and cops actually there when the earrings were retrieved. Who got that job?
1: Maybe an inmate.
0: Sergeant, go get those earrings.
1: I would need a fat bonus for that.
0: Come on, Lieutenant. Sergeant, go get them.
1: That's an order.
0: All right. You done yet in there, man? Also, Gilder has rejected a plea deal offered by prosecutors. I mean, he's looking at 30 years in jail because he's an habitual offender. And, I mean, what's his defense going to be? I mean, like, you produced the diamonds in there? How do you know those were, I put those in there? How come you know?
1: Okay, wait, I need more. So,
0: he stole the Tiffany diamonds.
1: How much were the earrings worth?
0: A lot, I'm assuming. They're Tiffany's.
1: And it didn't, like, cut him up coming out? Like, his intestines and stuff? I know. Okay, you don't know. Sorry.
0: I was not there. Sergeant Carter was.
1: I don't know what his defense would be. Maybe like, I didn't realize I ate them. I was eating something and they were in my food. Or I don't know.
0: I think he's going to argue that you can't prove that I don't know what.
1: That x-ray's AI.
0: Yeah. I don't know what exactly it is, but he's going to defend himself, and I'm sure he's got a good strategy. 218-724-7625. 218-724-ROCK. 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
3: Is it shooting a paintball gun?
2: Shooting a paintball gun, judges.
5: All right, she's presenting.
6: I'm not sure.
7: I'm not dying for this.
6: Just shut off.
7: What's up, fatty?
8: I'm going against the fan.
6: You're giving me Unk vibes.
2: John, if it is shooting a paintball gun, they call that splatball too, don't they?
4: I think that's different. Sure. I think that's with balloons, paint balloons full of paint.
2: Oh, is it?
4: I don't know.
2: I don't know.
4: I just made that up.
2: I didn't really. No. Anyway, I like paintball.
4: It's fun.
2: A lot of fun.
3: They hurt, but
2: they're
3: fun.
2: Yeah. I mean, you don't really care about that. You just care about the money, don't you, John?
3: Right. That's right.
2: Well, let's see.
9: I'm a loser.
10: And I'm just a failure at life. Just a complete and total 100% failure and a loser.
2: That's a no. I think
4: that
2: John
4: answered it. Pretty.
3: I didn't hear the horse, so I'm guessing it wasn't a repeat.
2: No horse.
4: It was not. It was an original guess. So we appreciate that.
2: Same result, though. Incorrect guess. So
3: unfortunately.
2: Hopefully, you can try again tomorrow. Okay, John?
3: I certainly will. Thank you.
2: Good day, man.
3: Good night.
2: All right. So we've got one more chance yet today. That'll be at 5:30, the scheduled time for the Progressive Secret Sound. 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It's 3:39 on the train wreck.
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0: 3:42 on the afternoon train wreck. Jesse's got a very important message from the one and only Mr. D's Bar and Grill in West Duluth, Minnesota, U.S. of A.
1: Yeah, so if you're looking for a great place to eat, drink, and hang out in West Duluth, you've got to check out Mr. D's Bar and Grill. 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
0: So it's a pile of golden fries.
1: Yeah, but I was just, you know, I just wanted it. I was getting tripped up on it. Fridays wrap up the week with a classic fish fry, crispy, delicious, and always a hit. And if you can't wait till 3, that's no problem. Stop in early or

0: are you?
1: Now,
2: how are you guys doing?
1: Just last week, Cassandra, we were talking about how much we love pickles. Now, we were talking about the actual cucumber.
2: Oh, yeah.
1: But in this case, I'm finding that I love Pickles the cat, too. Pickles is a handsome fellow, and he's up for adoption, isn't he?
2: Yes, he is.
1: Tell us all about Pickles.
2: Yeah, so Pickles, he is a 3-year-old male cat who's looking for his new home. So I don't know a whole lot about Pickles' backstory. He did come in as a stray, so I don't really know like what kind of home he came from, but I can definitely tell you what we've learned since he's been here. He has a very gentle demeanor. He's a very sweet, mellow boy. He just kind of likes to lounge around, but he's all about the attention. You know, he'll definitely greet you when you come into the room, meow, and get your attention, make sure you come over and love him. So he definitely loves the attention. He's just, like I said, very sweet, very mellow, and just looking for a new home.
1: He's an attractive guy. He's got yellow eyes, and he's got a tuft of white right there on his chest. And he's, I think he'd make a fine addition to your family for sure. So if we're interested in doing that, how do we go about it? What's the process?
2: Yeah, so definitely give us a call here at the shelter if you're looking to adopt. We can get you information beforehand, get you pre-approved. That way when you come down to the shelter, you're ready to go. You can meet anyone you'd like, and if you fall in love, you can take them home the same day.
1: All right, and don't forget, we've got the picture of Pickles and his adoption information available on the KQ Facebook page. That's a really good place to start. And you can link up and find out more from Humane Society of Douglas County. Thanks so much, Cassandra.
0: Thank you.
1: It's Cassandra Hero at the Humane Society of Douglas County. Trainwreck Tailwagger brought to you by A Place for Fido. It is 3:46. Daniel P. Wolf is next. Here's REM KQ.

0: 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You can find information about the Kohler Toyota ALS Fishing Tournament on Island Lake. It's just a couple of weeks away, so May 29th, that's the pre-party and registration, and then May 30th, the actual fishing event going on Island Lake. 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There's Team Manning at 95kqds.com. Now, as I understand it, there's more than one Team Manning, right?
1: Yes.
0: Yes, are you saying?
1: So I was thinking about what I told you yesterday, and I don't know if it's true.
0: You said
1: true.
0: That Emily and Colby are...
1: on a team. I don't know if that's true. So,
0: okay.
1: But there is more than one Team Manning.
0: Usually, I mean, you know, you got Jason and whoever.
1: Yeah.
0: And then one of the other Mannings. And you know, I love Jason. You know that. We're very good friends. But I always throw the money at the...
1: Well, you know what? Maybe Colby, you should ask him.
0: Ask him what?
1: What the teams look like, because I have no idea.
0: Oh, yeah, I guess I could find out on their website, too. I could go there every now and then and look at it myself. But it is a big deal. The whole motivation behind this tournament is to try and finally defeat ALS, which is an absolutely horrible disease that I've got some personal stuff with that, too. Let's try to lick this thing and go fishing at the same time. I would call that a win-win. So that's all happening. Check out all the details. Register your boat. I was just going to say support Team Manning, whichever Manning team that is.
1: That's fun.
0: 95kqds.com.
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2: And now, Dan Wolf on the Trainwreck.
0: Daniel P. Wolf, how are you?
4: I'm great. How are you guys?
0: Fantastic. Here's what good. I was thinking about your newsroom, and you know, you've got a lot of obviously very important stories that you're covering today and yesterday this week. I haven't heard a lot, and I don't know if this is a commentary on how we're doing in this regard, but I haven't seen a lot of stories this year about potholes. Would you agree that you really haven't had anything about it? Because in the past you have. There have been stories about the condition of the streets in the Twin Ports area.
4: You're right. And I think there are a couple of different reasons for that, okay. If I may. I think first, the overall, don't come at me with pitchforks here.
0: You know everyone. They will. You know they will no matter
4: what. That's fine. Whatever. Overall, I think... our pothole situation, even if it's slightly, has improved compared to years past. I think more roads, according to the city, are being repaired at a faster rate because of that, I believe it was half-cent sales tax passed back in 2019, something like that. So a slight improvement. There, don't get me wrong. There are plenty of potholes. It's still an absolute abomination in spots, but things have gotten a little bit better. The other reason you're not seeing those stories on our channel, and I stand by this 100% and I'm proud of this, is because those pothole stories are every year. They're a dime a dozen. They are low-hanging fruit. We always have potholes, and we always will because of our climate, where we are, everything we encounter here. There's going to be tons of potholes. And so traditionally... in years and years past, way back, it was just low-hanging, lazy fruit. Let's go do a story on how there's potholes outside.
0: What if there was an extra tentacle to the whole thing? For example,
4: okay,
0: in Montreal, the city of Montreal, Canada, has had to warn their citizens against vigilante pavers.
1: What?
0: Okay. So they're patching hot potholes on their own.
1: What's the problem?
0: Which we've had that happen in this town, too. I think it's been a while, but people get so tired of, you know, the big ditch in front of their home that they run down to Menards and get that instant asphalt, you know, you can buy in the bags and start filling the hole, you know, because it's just become too much to overcome every day that they've got to drive the Grand Caravan over the Grand Canyon in front of their house. So what about that? If people started being so-called vigilante pavers, would then Northern News Now take notice and put together a story?
4: Of course we would. That would be a new take on the pothole story. And that would be incredible video to show people just going out there and doing something they're not supposed to do and possibly making the situation worse and more dangerous for themselves and everyone else. So, yeah, we would report on that. I feel like was it like Arnold Schwarzenegger or some celebrity slash lawmaker in recent years was out there doing that, like just taking it, quote unquote, upon themselves, of course, in front of a camera, filling potholes.
0: Yeah, I don't know if it might have been Schwarzenegger. I do recall that somebody, and maybe that's who it was. And
4: it's Cory Booker in New Jersey too. Something along those lines.
0: Could be. Full disclosure, and it wasn't me. So just before, again, pitchforks come at me. Also, I someone that I worked with, I don't recall who it was, was on the air encouraging that sort of thing. And I think that they were actually even providing materials for people to go and fill their own potholes, because it's been such a point of contention in this town for so long that, you know those crazy radio people, you know, they do those kinds of things all the time.
4: Well, shock jock.
0: That's right.
4: Here's the materials. Get out there and fill it yourself.
0: There you go, Duluth.
4: Won't.
0: Take that, Duluth.
1: You were right with Arnold being one of the people who filled potholes, but also Rod Stewart.
4: Hey.
0: Who did?
1: Rod Stewart.
0: Rod Stewart?
1: Mm-hmm.
0: Really?
1: Yeah.
0: I didn't see that one coming.
4: That wouldn't have been within my first million guesses.
0: No. It feels like that he wouldn't do that.
1: Those
0: he'd
1: are the
0: have
1: only...
0: like the bright pink pants or bright white pants. He'd get a little asphalt on them.
1: Those are the only two people that pop up when I typed in celebrity filling pothole.
0: Rod Stewart. Who knew? All right. Arnold seems like the kind of guy that would do that. But Rod Stewart, that would have never occurred to me. But anyway, as I mentioned at the opening of this conversation, I do know that you have a lot of very serious stories that you're covering. So let's have at it. What are you working on in the newsroom?
4: We certainly do. A story we're going to be leading with today at 5 o'clock. We're going to have team coverage actually at 5 on that big press conference that happened earlier today in Superior, addressing all of the recent officer-involved shootings in the city. There have now been 3 since December there. The most recent happened Sunday night near Central Park. That followed a shooting in April where a man was killed during a struggle with an officer on Oaks Avenue. And that one in December, you'll remember, an officer was injured. The suspect eventually drove into Superior Middle School. So Chief Winterscheidt in Superior today, Superior Police Chief, addressed all of this, also released some body camera video of that deadly officer-involved shooting in April where a suspect was killed. And then in a very dramatic moment during that news conference today, the mother of that person who was killed in that officer-involved shooting stood up and started shouting at Chief Winterscheidt, saying it shouldn't have gone down the way that it did. So coming up today at 5 o'clock, we're going to hear, we spoke with that mother after the news conference as well. And we're going to hear everything that the chief had to say. We're going to show you a portion of that body camera video. And we're going to hear from that individual's mother and other family members who also interrupted the news conference today. One of them was asked to leave. So the very latest on that situation, we're also going to have the latest on what was a really nasty crash up near Hermantown today as well at Highway 53 and Midway Road. So all of that coming up at 5 o'clock, guys.
0: All right. Thanks, Dan. Appreciate
1: it.
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0: Trending on the 20s. Chief Meteorologist Adam Lorch, 4:35, to talk about the weather in the next few days. I think I saw mid-70s on Friday, or Jesse mentioned that. So it'll be interesting to see if it actually happens, we actually morph into some semblance of spring and summer here one of these days. And also TV Tonight later on this hour, brought to you by Shelton's Pizza. Slow Hand, Eric Clapton, No Alibis, KQ.

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0: Moody Blues, Classic Rock KQ, Northland's number one radio station off Days of Future Past. It is 4:17, Afternoon Trainwreck with Tom and Jesse, the 4 o'clock hour, brought to you by Arrowhead Autobody.
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3: North Star Heating and Cooling.
2: The World Health Organization says there's no sign of a broader hantavirus outbreak at this time. Officials report 11 cases linked to a cruise ship, including 9 confirmed with 3 deaths. 16 Americans are now in quarantine in Nebraska with 2 more in Atlanta. Health officials continue to stress the overall risk to the public remains low, but not zero. The thing about the hantavirus stuff.
0: Here we go.
2: No.
0: What?
2: It's almost like the internet wants another pandemic.
0: Well, I think some people do. They feed on the drama.
2: Yeah, well, they're like, no, it's everywhere. They're lying to us, blah, blah, blah. Like, no, like, blah, blah, blah.
0: It's no wonder social media does as well as it does, because so much of it is exactly that, alarmist, dramatic events and, you know, making mountains out of molehills. I don't want to make a molehill out of something as serious as hantavirus, because I think it really could be, because it kills people. But, you know, you're right. Some people, I think, want it to be true.
2: I know. That's what every video I see, I'm like, so are you wanting this to be like a thing? Yeah. Or it's just confusing.
0: Yeah.
2: A former Southern California mayor has pleaded guilty to acting as an illegal agent for China. Federal prosecutors say Eileen Wang helped spread pro-China propaganda through a fake news website between 2020 and 2022. Authorities say the content was directed by the Chinese government, and she reported back user data. Wang now faces up to 10 years in prison. A new report says businesses are using hats and merch to turn customers into walking advertisements through world-building marketing. Instead of just promoting a product, brands are creating identity and loyalty, where wearing a hat signals membership in a group. Experts say it works much like sports or music merchandise, where fans proudly show what they support. Is this a new thing?
0: I know. What are they talking about? I mean, it's brand new. It must be written by a Gen Z.
2: Yeah, right.
0: Like, this is something new. How about we give out some company swag?
2: You see people wearing Ford hats? Yeah, that's a new trend.
0: I can see Brianna just driving off the road right now going, Brianna, no kidding, people.
2: Please be safe.
0: No kidding.
2: Right, like, this isn't new marketing, but Gen Z's like, I've invented the newest form of marketing.
0: Idea. Let's put your company name on a hat. Brilliant.
2: Yeah, we love it. Wear all your KQ swag. We know you have some. That is what's trending.
0: 4:20 Afternoon train wreck here on KQ.
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0: 425, it's the afternoon train wreck. 4 o'clock hour brought to you by Arrowhead Auto Body. Don't forget, you can always fire over a text, 218-724-7625. It's the same number as our studio line, and something's on your mind. Like our good friend Dan Kraske, who's the fire chief, the Mackinac Volunteer Fire Department, wanted to know if we'd push their very important event happening on May 17th. Now, that's Sunday, correct?
1: What was the date? 17th?
0: Yeah.
1: Yes, Sunday.
0: Annual Smelt Fry, yes. 10 a.m. to 4 p.m. while supplies last. Held at the Mackinac Community Center, 6601 Wilson Road. Look for the sign. There are a couple of access roads to the center. And all the proceeds will go toward the Mackinac Volunteer Fire Department operational expenses. So, it's a noble cause, and who doesn't love fried smelt?
1: Right? I've never had it, but
0: oh my gosh, Jesse,
1: could be
0: really?
1: Open to it, perhaps.
0: I love smelt fries. Can't get enough, man.
1: You know who else loves smelt fries?
0: Who's that?
1: Otters.
0: Yeah, also the cohos. They love it, too. That's why everybody was fishing out there for a while, because smelt were getting ready to run. Anywho, that'll be happening Sunday, May 17th. Mackinac Volunteer Fire Department, annual smelt fry. I don't know if you saw the Red Hot Chili Peppers' latest band to cash in on their catalog.
1: So they sold their music?
0: Sold their rights to the recorded catalog to Warner Music Group. That's the one that's been buying all of them.
1: Mm-hmm.
0: In a deal worth more than $300 million.
1: Nice.
0: Second time the band has made bank on their catalog. It was back just like 5 years ago that the group sold its publishing catalog to Hypnosis. That was $140 million. The Billboard reported last year that the Red Hot Chili Peppers master recording catalog generates about $26 million in revenue annually. So
1: I guess I've never really fully understood what selling your catalog means. Like you no longer have any rights to your own music.
0: You may hear this tune in a commercial coming up now.
1: I see.
0: Someone else owns it. It's the Chili Peppers, by the way, KQ.

0: Trainwreck, Firefall, Cinderella, Classic Rock KQ, Northland's number one radio station's Tom and Jesse. Going to be chatting with the chief meteorologist, Adam Lorch, from Northern News Now here in just a moment. But Jesse wants to let you know all about what's going on at Campbell Lumber and Supply Company.
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0: Adam, I'm about to do you a big favor.
1: Oh.
5: Cool.
0: Okay.
5: Thank you.
0: Ready?
5: Yep.
0: According to research, this is science, man. So just listen as a fellow scientist. Not that I'm a scientist, but you're a scientist. When you have to make a major decision, research shows morning is the best time to do it. It's when people tend to be most clear-headed, haven't gotten bogged down by making hundreds of choices throughout the day. It's about an hour after waking up. That's the sweet spot for cognitive decisions.
5: I need at least 2 or 3 hours.
0: Okay, well,
1: before you like can jump into things.
5: I mean, not jump into things, but like before I feel like I'm mentally clear, you know.
0: Okay.
5: Like it just takes me a minute. I'm not one of those people who wakes up and drinks coffee immediately. I just can't do that. But I would say like late morning, early afternoon is when I feel the clearest.
0: Yeah, it's not true. You got to do it an hour after you wake up.
5: Hey, everybody's different.
0: Yeah, it's an hour after you wake up. That's when you want to make these decisions.
5: Okay.
0: What? What are you looking at, Jesse? What did I do?
1: No, you're fine. Yeah. So you shouldn't just wake up.

0: up and like look at your phone and then shoot off an email and make a life-changing decision?
1: No, you wait an hour for that. If you don't get all that stuff done exactly at that time, you've blown it for the day. If you're somebody like Adam Lorch and waits till early afternoon, it's not wise. Adam should have done it earlier. Have you been making bad decisions, Adam, or do you consider your decision-making good?
2: I mean, most of my bad decisions are pretty late at night.
1: Are they? Shopping at the Home Shopping Channel or what?
2: Yeah.
1: Oh, I'm going to buy that platter.
0: That platter.
1: All right.
0: I think Tom is just letting it slip what he does late at night.
1: Yeah. Sleep?
0: Shopping for platters.
1: I don't even know where to find Home Shopping Network. I wouldn't even know where to find it.
0: Don't let him fool you. He has it on his favorites.
2: Oh, I'm sure.
1: Yeah. What else do they? They still? I think they didn't. They just go bankrupt. Didn't we have the story about that?
0: They
1: went out of business. I think.
0: Although,
1: which shouldn't be a shock to anybody.
0: The Gertrudes aren't buying up all that stuff these days.
1: And you can just surf through Amazon and do the exact same thing.
0: Yeah.
1: So.
2: Pretty much.
1: Yeah. All right, so let's talk about the weather. I heard you mention, and then Jesse indicated earlier, that maybe even temps in the 70s sometime this week. Is there any truth to that?
2: Yeah, I think Friday. Friday's the day.
1: Friday, okay. All right, well, let's...
2: It just so happens I have Friday off, so I'll be enjoying this.
1: How about that? Coincidence? He's a meteorologist, and he happens to know...
0: Weren't you just off for 5 weeks? What's going on?
1: Whoa!
0: Just
2: kidding. I was off for a week and a half. Yeah,
0: you know, just kidding. Your PTO is none of my business.
1: It's really not.
2: And I didn't have before this last trip. I worked 4 straight months without a day off.
1: Okay,
2: so
1: all right.
2: I banked that PTO.
1: Okay, all right. Again, none of our business. What you're doing for your schedule, Jesse?
0: I was just messing with him. Take all the vacay, okay? I condone people using their PTO.
1: Yeah, I mean, that's what it's 100%. There for, you know?
2: Yeah.
1: All right, so next few days, as far as the weather goes, what are we looking at?
2: Well, tonight will be a little bit chilly. We'll see some 30s and lower 40s for lows. Some areas could dip into the lower 30s to our north, so maybe a little frosty in spots. Otherwise, tomorrow's going to be beautiful. Mostly sunny, high of 64 degrees. We'll see lighter winds out of the north. It's going to be great, so try to get outside and enjoy it. On Thursday, we'll start off with sunshine, but seeing increasing clouds in the afternoon with a high of 62. There will be a chance of some showers and thunderstorms Thursday, mid to late afternoon and into the early evening hours. And then Friday is going to be the warmest day. We'll see a high of around 73, partly cloudy to mostly sunny skies there as well. So that's going to be absolutely beautiful. I'll look at that full forecast and talk about some rain chances coming up tonight at 5, 6, and 10.
1: Fantastic. Thanks, man.
0: Bye.
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1: That's Adam Lorch, everybody, chief meteorologist over at Northern News. Now 4:42 is the time on the Afternoon Train Wreck here on KQ.
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1: You ever hand jive?
0: Say again.
1: You ever hand jive? You know how to hand jive?
0: No.
1: Born to hand jive, baby. No?
0: I don't know what that is.
1: Oh.
0: No.
1: Seems like it'd be your era.
0: Does it?
1: Yeah.
0: I don't know what it is. Oh, maybe it is, and I was just as unhip then as I am now, so, you know, probably not the guy to ask.
1: Today in the bathroom, at the Bathroom Chronicles, they were playing the Locomotion.
0: Okay, I don't want to hear about hand jiving in the bathroom.
1: To the Locomotion.
0: Okay.
1: It just all works.
0: Still don't want to hear about that. You understand what I'm saying? Where was I? No winner so far in the Progressive Secret Sound. $2,565. We've got one more chance to win that coming up at 5:30 for the Progressive Secret Sound, brought to you by Bulldog Collision, Tim's Auto Care Center. 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
0: Let the binge begin.
2: TV Tonight is brought to you by Shelton's Pizza. Go get one, put it in the oven, cook it, slice it, feed it to the family. You can get more than one, by the way. You don't have to just get one. If you've like to store it in the refrigerator in some Tupperware or a Ziploc bag or just in some aluminum foil and eat it at 5 o'clock in the morning. Not that I've ever done any of those things.
5: Nothing hits okay. Like a cold pizza.
2: I love cold pizza.
5: Mm-hmm.
2: Yeah. I'm odd that way because I'll eat cold lasagna, I'll eat cold spaghetti, I'll eat cold pizza.
5: Ooh, cold Chinese food? That's the best.
2: Yeah, maybe.
5: Love it.
2: Maybe. All right, TV Tonight. Here we go.

0: There's Hannah's dad singing with her there, too. Uh-huh. She's doing the reprisal of her song String Cheese, which is getting all kinds of views, evidently, on social. So I'm told.
1: I saw that audition clip.
0: Yeah.
1: She won it all?
0: She's the winner of American Idol's 24th season, Hannah Harper, along with Jordan McCullough and Keela Richardson, making it to last night's three-hour finale. McCullough came in second, Richardson third. Harper's a stay-at-home mom from Missouri. Her String Cheese song, one of the most watched videos from the ABC show. So this is her kind of country, I guess, right?
1: Like definitely.
0: I haven't really watched much of this.
1: Some twanginess in there, yeah.
0: I was watching our guy, you know, Chris Tungseth from Fergus Falls, and he did well, but I mean, he finished fifth, I think, or something like that, so.
1: Don't they all come back for the finale and do, like, group numbers and stuff?
0: Maybe they did, I don't know. That's the way they used to do things. But, you know, nobody does things the way they used to.
1: That's true. And that's okay. Things can change.
0: Red carpet at the BAFTA TV Awards, and Adam Scott of Severance was met by the media group Deadline and said, you're probably not going to have to wait another 3 years for season three of Severance. Said the team is working to release it much sooner than that. So,
1: oh, hallelujah.
0: I mean, because these shows are so, I mean, you know, you don't see them for like 3-4 years.
1: You know, if they can pump out 28 episodes of Law and Order every year, you can do a little, you can do 8 episodes within a year.
0: You know why they can do that, though? It's because so much of it is just them standing in a hallway having some dramatic conversation and nothing else is going on.
1: It's true. Severance is very visually.
0: Yeah. Speaking of visually appealing. Active, Fast and Furious is going to be a television show now.
1: Wow.
0: Getting the TV series on Peacock. Vin Diesel announcing the news during a presentation in New York yesterday. So
1: you just won't let that one go, will he?
0: I guess not. He's making some buck on it. I know that. So, you know, admittedly, I've only seen the very first one.
1: Have you ever seen the inconsistencies of, or some people explaining the inconsistencies of the Fast and the Furious movies and how they're numbered?
0: No.
1: So it's like, you know, there's like the Fast and the Furious, and then it's like Too Fast, Too Furious,
0: oh, yeah, right.
1: And then it's like Fast Furious 3, and then it's like Furious.
0: Furious then, even faster 2.
1: And then, yeah, and then it's like Fast 5, and it's just like, it's so weirdly branded.
0: Some people love that series. I mean, you know, they love it. And I saw the first one. That was it.
1: Which is the GOAT.
0: I know, but I mean, so that is the best one? Because I know that, like, The Rock was in them after a while. And
1: Jason Momoa, too. I think he becomes a bad guy in them.
0: Okay, well.
1: I've seen multiple, but I don't know which ones.
0: Okay. Peacock has renewed the reality dating competition Love Island Games for a third season.
1: People eat that up.
0: I just don't get it. Hulu releasing the trailer for its upcoming comedy series, Not Suitable for Work. Mindy Kaling is the creator of the show. Set in Manhattan, follows 5 20-somethings struggling to maintain a work-life balance as they start their careers. Sounds like a lot of different shows that are out there.
1: Still in Mindy, we trust.
0: I guess, because she is brilliant. She really is. June 2nd, that premieres on Hulu. Speaking of Hulu, their reboot of The X-Files, this time Ryan Coogler is going to be writing and directing the pilot and then a number of other episodes. And it's going to be Himesh Patel and Daniil Deadweiler as the two main FBI agents investigating, you know, The X-Files. Steve Buscemi, Ben Foster, Amy Madigan are some of the guest actors.
1: Is this why the U.S. government released the UFO files? Because they're preparing us for the reboot of The X-Files?
0: Maybe. But you know who's in
1: it? It's all a marketing campaign, Tom.
0: Maybe it is. The executive producer is Chris Carter, who basically did the original X-Files.
1: Okay.
0: So, yeah. Timberwolves at San Antonio tonight, game 5. That series knotted up at 2 games apiece. That last Wolves game didn't give us a lot of confidence. They won, but that was, you know, because Victor Wembanyama left in the first quarter, and the Wolves still barely won. Or at least they pulled away, I guess, a little bit in the fourth quarter. But they're going to play tonight in San Antonio, so let's just see which Wolves team shows up here. Anthony Edwards has been brilliant. The rest of the team needs to be more brilliant.
1: Whatever happened, I never finished the Wild game last night. Yeah, last I saw that guy got his stick to the face.
0: Yeah, McCarron took the butt of that guy's stick. Took a, I think it was a double minor. The Wild lost. Huh. You know, I mean, the Wild went 30-some minutes with 4 shots on goal. I don't know how they're going to win a game like that. I mean, they have to do better. They're down 3-1. Mm. I mean, the writing is sort of on the wall. I hope that it's not, but it's, I mean, they go back to Colorado.
1: They're going to have to fight like hell the next few games.
0: They've got to win 3 games in a row against the best team in the National Hockey League. That's a tall order, but, you know, who knows? Stranger things have happened.
1: I parroted you to someone and said, oh, it's the Avalanche, you said?
0: Yeah.
1: They're the best team in the league. And they were like, no, they're not.
0: They're not?
1: If the Wild beat them, who would the Wild move on to?
0: Well, they would move on to a much easier team, Vegas or...
1: What's the other one?
0: It would be Anaheim. Anaheim or Vegas. Neither one of those teams are at the Wild's level.
1: What are their full team names?
0: Well,
1: Vegas, what?
0: Golden Knights and the Anaheim Mighty Ducks.
1: Oh, none of those sound familiar. No. But they were arguing. They're like, no, well,
0: Carolina
1: this team is
0: a team.
1: That's the one, I
0: okay,
1: think.
0: Okay, but no. Avalanche is the best team.
1: You hear that, Brando? You hear
0: that? Carolina is a very good team. They're probably, I would consider them the second best team in the National Hockey League, and I think record-wise they are. In the regular season, anyway. They're very good. They're maybe the one team that can beat Colorado. Maybe. I'll believe it when I see it. Colorado is just loaded. They are really good.
1: Not unless we take them out.
0: Yeah, well. Sabres at the Canadiens tonight. Ducks at the Golden Knights tonight. As the NHL rolls on. Both those games are on ESPN. It is 5 o'clock afternoon, Trainwreck.
2: Late night lineup on the Trainwreck.
0: TV Tonight brought to you by Shelton's Pizza. This is Jesse.
1: Now, we don't have Holly, so bear with us, okay? The Daily Show Comedy Central tonight. Your host is Jordan Klepper with Paul Dano.
0: Yeah, actor.
1: Okay. Watch What Happens Live. Bravo has Ariana Maddox.
0: Okay.
1: We know her.
0: Yeah.
1: And then Carl Radke.
0: Yeah, we know who that is, don't we?
1: Yes.
0: Do we?
1: We do. In our souls.
3: Strike one.
1: No! We know it.
0: Seems like we do know who he is. I think I do know who that is.
1: Now I gotta.
0: I'm trying to picture him.
1: Oh, maybe we don't.
0: Let me look.
1: He's just like a... Red. Oh, he's from Summer House. You don't know him. You stop.
0: I have no idea. I'm going to even give him 2 strikes.
3: Okay. Strike 2.
1: Late Night with Seth Meyers, NBC has Tiffany Haddish and Josh Groban.
0: Okay.
1: Late Night with Stephen Colbert has Julia Louis-Dreyfus.
0: Okay.
1: And Pedro Pascal.
0: Okay.
1: Tonight Show, Jimmy Fallon, we have Sigourney Weaver, Andrew Reynolds. We know
0: Rennells.
1: Who that is. Rennells, yeah, we know who that is. Yeah. Okay. And the Black Keys.
0: Okay.
1: It's a home run.
0: How about that?
4: Into deep left center for Mitchell. And we'll see you tomorrow night.
1: And Jimmy Kimmel Live is a rerun. That is your late night lineup.
0: 1 minute after 5 o'clock afternoon, train wreck here, KQ.
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Also, 10 train wreck tidbits. Tom Superior Street Trivia. 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

0: Trainwreck, that's Rush, Closer to the Heart on Classic Rock KQ, Northland's number one radio station. Tom and Jesse, 5:17 the time in the afternoon. Trainwreck coming up 5:30. Another shot at all that money in the Progressive Secret Sound. Be ready.
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2: The American Red Cross is offering incentives this month to boost blood and platelet donations. Officials say building the donor base now is key ahead of the summer slowdown. Through May 17th, donors can receive a $20 Amazon gift card. And from May 18th through the end of the month, they'll get an oversized Red Cross beach towel while supplies last.
0: Okay. Those are good incentives. If this were Paraguay, more people could duel and they'd have to be blood donors. Remember that one? That tidbit we had in the country of Paraguay?
2: Oh, that the only way you can
0: dueling is legal as long as you're a blood donor.
2: Right.
0: Yeah.
2: That's a good incentive. Ram is recalling thousands of 2,500 pickup trucks after a software issue was found that could allow them to exceed the safe speed rating of their factory tires.
0: Okay.
2: So the truck can go faster than what its tires can allow.
0: I got you. Okay.
2: Officials say the glitch may increase the risk of tire failure at highway speeds. No crashes or injuries have been reported. Dealers will fix the problem with a software update that limits top speed.
0: I see. So, in other words, if you're driving at 140 miles an hour in your Ram truck, that might not be safe for your tires.
2: Correct.
0: So it's not going to allow you to drive that fast.
2: Well, the software update won't.
0: Okay.
2: There's a glitch that says, go for it, bub. See what happens.
0: I wonder if there's a go for it, bub app that you can update on the computer. Yeah.
2: Police in Florida are looking for two guys who broke into a high school in the middle of the night and apparently got hungry. The suspects hopped the fence, got inside through an unlocked door. Hello.
0: Okay.
2: Rode bikes, stole about $50 in lanyards. Don't know why. And took off with roughly 100 hot dogs and ice cream. Okay. Worth another $60.
0: They know where Kobayashi was at the time or Joey Chestnut. Anyone looking at those guys
2: right as
0: potential suspects?
2: What's interesting to me is 100 hot dogs and a bunch of ice cream is only worth $60. But the amount of lanyards they took is $50. So those lanyards must have been some pretty special ones.
0: Has anybody ripped off any marijuana lately?
2: Anyone?
0: Maybe they want to look at them.
2: Anyone ripped off?
4: I got an idea.
2: Well, I mean, it's possible.
4: Got munchies over at the high school.
2: Cops say they're asking for tips, especially if anyone spotted two suspicious guys covered in mustard and melted ice cream.
0: Okay.
2: Florida men at their
0: finest.
2: What
0: do they think? They're just going to shove it all on their...
2: Yeah, I know. What they're really trying to do is
0: where you been, Jim?
2: They're just doing the 9999999 challenge.
0: Yeah, maybe.
2: This is just them collecting the stuff for it.
0: Could be.
2: That is what's trending.
0: 5:20, the afternoon train wreck here on KQ. You ready for travel, Ironwood?
2: Ready now, no?
0: No, if you're not ready.
2: No, I'm ready.
0: Okay.
2: I'm ready.
0: Here's Jesse with a message from Travel Ironwood in the UP.
2: Looking for a great way to kick off Memorial Day weekend?
0: Yes.
2: Awesome. Head to downtown Ironwood for the UP Upbeat Music Arts Festival presented by Travel Ironwood, happening May 23rd and 24th. This two-day festival brings the heart of the city to life at the downtown City Square Outdoor Amphitheater. And the best part, Tom?
0: What?
2: It's completely free.
0: What?
2: Yeah.
0: Say what?
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0: Not going to lie, that sounds super fun.
2: It does, yeah. Right?
0: I love Ironwood. You've been there? I love it. Great place.
2: I have before, yes, but I mean, a free music festival? Let's go.
0: We'll do Memorial Day weekend right over there.
2: That's all.
0: Okay. 522 afternoon train wreck here on KQ.
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18: I'm Chief Meteorologist Adam Lorch with Northern News Now. Tonight, we will be seeing a few lingering light rain showers through the early evening hours, otherwise clearing skies with lows in the 30s and 40s. Tomorrow, mostly sunny, high of around 64 with light winds out of the north. Clear skies continue into tomorrow night, and then on Thursday, we'll start off with sunshine with increasing clouds and high of 62, and showers and thunderstorms later in the day. With Northern News Now, I'm Adam Lorch for Classic Rock KQ.
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19: 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It's on the schedule.
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0: It's 5:28 here on the afternoon train wreck. 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Caller 9, you get to play the Progressive Secret Sound. Here's the amount that is piled up, $2,565.
1: Whoop, whoop, whoop.
0: I mean, anybody could use that kind of dough. So.
1: Someone should win it right now.
0: Let's see if that can happen. 218-724-7625, caller 9. It's yours if you have the correct answer. That'll be next. Here's Oasis, Classic Rock KQ.

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2: Mm-hmm.
1: Jay, tell us something we didn't already know.
3: Well, you probably know it's really windy out.
1: I did know that, but I was looking for something I didn't know.
3: Well, I caught some nice walleyes off for opener.
1: Okay, oh, I did not know that. What was the nicest one you caught? Just good eaters or something trophy-wise?
3: Yeah, 17 and a half inches.
1: Okay, that's a good eater. All right.
2: Yeah, it is.
1: Jay, this is the Progressive Secret Sound. I'm going to play the sound for you. You guess correctly, you, my friend, will go into the money, $2,565. You ready?
3: Yep.
1: Here is the Progressive Secret Sound on KQ. Jay, for $2,565, what is the secret sound?
3: Is it a vegetable cutter that you pop down and you lift right back up?
1: Vegetable cutter. Pop it down, it comes back up. Judges.
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7: You're against the fan.
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6: Oh, God!
1: Know what I'm saying, Jay?
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1: Okay.
8: You didn't win the prize?
9: No.
8: You know what that means?
9: No. What?
8: It means you have no skills and you're a loser! 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See my prize. You're a loser who sits and cries.
1: All right, knock it off. Knock it off. Sorry, Jay, that's not the correct answer. But you have, my friend, we'll have another shot at it tomorrow to be even more money, okay?
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0: Yeah, they all used to wear them, and then
3: Chucks.
0: And realized
3: there's no support in these.
0: Yeah, then you know, Michael Jordan came along. And
3: his Air Jordans.
0: Yeah. Well, they were, you know, that was a big deal.
2: Tidbit number two.
0: Minus 40 degrees Celsius. That's pretty cold. We've seen that once or twice around here.
3: Sure.
0: It's exactly the same as minus 40 degrees Fahrenheit. Minus 40 Fahrenheit equals minus 40 Celsius.
3: How?
0: What do you mean, how?
3: So aren't they different?
0: Not when it gets to minus 40, then they meet. You know, they're both on different levels, but they do intersect right there, 40.
3: Okay.
0: You're not doubting, you're doubting me.
3: I'm not even going to bother to try to make it make sense to me.
2: Tidbit number three.
3: Meatloaf's album, Bat Out of Hell, came out in 1977.
0: Great album.
3: But it still sells approximately 200,000 copies a year.
0: Not surprised. It's a great album. I mean, just it's brilliant. Everyone knows that.
2: Tidbit number four.
0: Watermelons actually contain about 92% water. That's one of the reasons they call it a watermelon.
3: You ever choked on a watermelon because there's so much water in it?
0: No.
3: Never like taking a big bite and then you're like drowning yourself?
0: No.
3: No? Okay, yeah, just me.
0: I'm not
3: yeah.
0: a big watermelon no, guy, honestly. I like it okay. But it's, you know, don't seek it out.
3: It's good.
0: I know. People tell me.
2: Tidbit number five.
3: In the second presidential election, both parties picked George Washington as their nominee. So like the second presidential election ever.
0: Yep.
3: So they both picked George Washington and he won with 100% of the vote.
0: Yep. And he wasn't a member of a party.
3: And then he stepped down.
0: He was, really one of the only non-party affiliated presidents that we've had. And I don't think he even really wanted to be president, which is one of the reasons he was a good president.
3: Well, you know, as Christopher Jackson would say, with him stepping down, it helps everyone move on.
0: Yeah, that's a very good point.
2: Tidbit number six.
0: The Pacific Ocean is larger than all the land on Earth combined. Pacific Ocean spans over 63 million square miles, which is larger than the total land area of all the continents combined. That's how big it is.
3: Just the Pacific?
0: Yep.
3: Wham.
0: Just the Pacific.
2: Tidbit number seven.
3: The John Denver song, Take Me Home, Country Roads, was written...
0: Take me home! Sorry.
3: It was written about Maryland.
0: Sometimes I can't help it. It was?
3: Yes.
0: Oh. Thought but it was West Virginia.
3: The writers,
0: Mountain Mama.
3: The writers changed the lyrics to West Virginia since they thought it sounded more poetic.
0: Okay. Well, the writers probably weren't wrong then.
3: But it was originally Maryland.
0: How about that?
2: Tidbit number eight.
0: The Baby Ruth candy bar, actually named after Grover Cleveland's baby daughter Ruth, wasn't named after the baseball player. Grover Cleveland's daughter, Ruth.
3: Was that her favorite, like... candy, like chocolate and nuts? Okay, you don't know. Sorry.
0: Yeah, she was a baby. That was her favorite candy bar that was named after her.
3: Wait, was her first name Baby? Wait, no, sorry. Read that again. One more time.
0: The Baby Ruth candy bar was actually named after Grover Cleveland's baby daughter, Ruth.
3: Oh, got it. Okay, we're good. Same page. We got it, Tom. We're good. We're good.
2: Tidbit number 9.
3: The kid who played Charlie and Willy Wonka in the Chocolate Factory was never in a movie before and never in a movie again.
0: Oh.
3: He came, he owned, and he peaced out.
0: Okay.
3: His name was Peter Ostrom, and he went on to become a veterinarian in New York. He's now 68 and retired, and he says he still gets royalty checks every 3 months for about $10.
0: How about that's it, huh?
3: Right.
0: Okay. Well, he's making bank as a veterinarian and doing good things.
3: Could have had the chocolate factory.
2: Tidbit number 10.
0: Paul Revere rode on a horse that belonged to Deacon John Larkin, known to history as Brown Beauty. The fast mare carried Revere to Lexington to warn John Hancock and Samuel Adams before being confiscated by British officers. It was Brown Beauty that was the really hero there.
3: Isn't there a misconception about what he actually says during that? How he, you know, how it's like, the British are coming.
0: I don't know.
3: I thought it was one of those, you know, sounds that people repeat, but that's not actually what it was.
0: No. Let's see. Listen, my children, and you will hear the midnight ride of Paul Revere on the 18th of April in 75. Hardly a man is now alive who remembers that day and date that year.
3: What did Paul Revere actually say during the midnight ride? I don't know what you were just reciting.
0: That was the midnight ride of Paul Revere.
3: Oh. Well, he did not shout, "The British are coming." According to his own accounts, he warned patriots that...
0: Supper's on!
3: The regulars are coming out, referring to the British Army soldiers.
0: Oh.
3: Also, someone on the KQ text line asked if I'm okay. The answer is always no.
0: It's true. Tom Superior Street Trivia is next. It's Petty and the Heartbreakers KQ.

0: Tom's Superior Street Trivia on the train wreck. Prepare to be mystified. Prepare to be perplexed. Can you crack the code?
1: I hope so. We're giving away a Canal Park Brewery gift card to whoever can solve Tom's Superior Street Trivia based on something we actually saw yesterday. I say we this time because Jesse saw this person too. She just didn't see the detail like I did with the KQ binoculars. We saw a woman dressed all in red. Red dress, red shoes, red hat, red, what do they call that? A shawl?
2: It was like a cape.
1: Cape with a hood. It was like a hood cape.
2: Uh-huh.
1: If you've ever seen Handmaid's Tale, she didn't have the white bonnet like they do. It was a red hat. But still, she had red shoes, strolling up Superior Street sidewalk until stopping and sitting on a set of steps. And out of her red bag, and yeah, she had a red bag too, she appeared to remove, and I'm going to say appeared to because I'm not entirely sure it was this, but it looked like it was. She appeared to remove and set up a what in front of her on the sidewalk. She's sitting on the steps, goes into her red bag, takes out a what, sets it up right in front of her on the sidewalk. That is...
2: How did I not see that?
1: Well, you wouldn't have been able to. You might have been able to see it.
2: I didn't stalk her as long as you did, so...
1: I don't know how good your eyesight is, but she was a ways away. 218-724-7625, 218-724-ROCK. That is the number. If you know what she set up in front of her as she's sitting on the step on Superior Street. What's your name?
3: Skylar.
1: Skylar, what are you thinking? What did she set up in front of her?
3: Was it a rug?
1: Not a rug. Nope, not a rug. That's a very good guess. It was very odd. I mean, honestly, it was...
2: We've seen interesting, some odd things lately.
1: Interesting, and I don't even mean odd in a bad way. It was just, it was so red, right? I mean,
2: yeah.
1: You could probably see her from a mile away. She was just all red. Hi, who's this?
4: Dave from Virginia.
1: All right, Dave, what do you think it was, Dave, that she set up in front of her?
4: A candle.
1: Candle is incorrect. Not a good guess, but that's not correct. Hi, who's this?
5: Hey, this is Tim.
1: Tim, what do you think she set up in front of her?
5: I'm saying a painter's easel.
1: Painter's easel. Nope. By the way, we saw a guy wearing almost the exact same outfit, only he was all in black.
2: In a top hat.
1: Today, in a top hat. That's
2: right. Is there a convention? What's happening?
1: I know. That was today, walking down by himself, so it wasn't like a whole bunch of...
2: Yeah.
1: He ended up getting on the bus down there, by the way. Hi, who's this?
6: Well, this is another Tim, only with two M's.
1: Okay, Tim, what's your answer?
6: Is it one of those chocolate fountains?
1: Chocolate fountain? No. Wow, that would have been something.
2: She whipped it out of her Mary Poppins bag.
1: She has this red bag, and she reaches into her bag. It appears to remove and set up a what? And again, I'm not positive this is what she set up, but it sure looked like it as she put it right in front of her, okay? So keep in mind, this thing is right in front of her, so I'm sure she could use it. I didn't see her using it, but you need to have it right in front of you in order to use it. Hi, who's this?
7: This is Laura.
1: Laura, what do you think it was?
7: I'm going to say a bong.
2: A bong.
1: A bong. Not a bong.
2: Oh.
1: And that's a clue in a very loose way.
2: Okay.
1: Not a bong. What's that?
2: Their car dinging?
1: What am I hearing there?
2: Their keys in it?
1: Who's this?
8: This is Heidi.
2: Heidi!
1: Was that your little car doors ajar thing?
8: That was not. I'm not sure what that was.
2: Secret sound.
1: How about that?
2: Let's guess.
1: Well, what do you think it was?
8: I am going to guess a laptop.
1: Laptop. Nope. Nope. Not technology at all, really. So nothing you need to plug in or have batteries for or anything. Just need two hands. That's all you need to make it work. Hi, who's this?
9: Adam.
1: Adam, what do you think?
9: A hookah?
1: Not a hookah, no.
2: That's where my brain went when you said, a bong.
1: No, it's... Believe me, when I said, not a bong, really, really, really loose indication of what this thing is, okay? Who's this?
10: Hey, it's Greg, guys.
1: Greg, what are you thinking?
2: Hey, Greg?
10: Well, I'm thinking it was a loose hookah.
1: No, not a hookah, no. Not a hookah or a bong or any kind of smoking utensil. Okay, nothing like that. What's your name?
11: Hey, Tom and Jesse, Larry and Irving.
1: Larry and Irving. I don't know why I talk like that to you, but what do you think it is, Larry?
11: A pot pipe.
2: A pot pipe.
1: No, it's not a smoking utensil of any sort. This thing is, you know, very wholesome thing, and all you need is your own two hands. That's all you need.
2: Very curious to see how this loose, not a bong connection connects.
1: Yeah. Hi, who's this?
12: Dave from Virginia again.
1: Dave, what do you think it is, Dave?
12: How about a red rose?
1: No, not a red rose. Nope. So let me repeat the question here. Yesterday we saw this woman dressed all in red, red dress, red shoes, red hat, red shawl, strolling up Superior Street sidewalk until stopping and sitting on a set of steps. Out of her red bag, she appeared to remove and set up a what in front of her on the sidewalk. You don't need to plug it in. Doesn't need batteries. It wasn't red, by the way. It was tan and brown. And she set it up right in front of her. All you need is your two hands to use it. Hi, who's this?
13: Luke.
1: Luke, what are you thinking?
13: Well, the tan and brown note threw me off. I was going to say a mirror.
1: Mirror. No, not a mirror.
13: All right.
1: Thanks, Luke. 218-724-7625. Canal Park Brewery gift card to whoever can tell me the right answer. What's your name?
14: Daryl.
1: Daryl, what are you thinking, man?
14: I'm thinking a herb.
1: A what?
14: A lap herb.
1: Daryl, you got to turn your radio down because I'm having a hard time hearing you. Got to turn that down there.
14: Okay, I get it. Is this better?
1: Much better. Well, you got to still turn it down, though.
14: That part.

0: Well, yeah. I mean, you know, because, you know, you could have a musical bong, you know, gong, bong. I don't know. Really wasn't that close. Again, it was very, very loose.
1: Okay.
0: Yeah.
1: Well, so, good job, Sam.
0: That's why. Sam, congratulations.
2: Thank
0: you. Have a gift card from Canal Park Brewery for you. Well done.
2: Right. Thank you.
0: All right. Don't go anywhere. I'll let you know how to get that here in just a moment. Jesse Slater's making her way out of here.
1: Making my way downtown. Oh. I'm walking fast.
0: Oh,
1: faces
0: look at you.
1: Pass and I'm homebound.
0: That's Vanessa Carlton.
1: Look at you.
0: 1,000 miles. Yeah, sure.
1: As sung by Terry Crews.
0: Well, it was sung by you, actually.
1: That was me doing Terry Crews doing Vanessa Carlton.
0: Who's Terry Crews? I don't even know who that is.
1: He's an actor.
0: Okay.
1: And he's like an ex-football player. You know Terry Crews.
0: I don't. I really don't. Terry Crews?
1: Have you seen Brooklyn Nine-Nine?
0: No.
1: Okay. Go get some culture and call me tomorrow.
0: Culture?
1: Yes.
0: You're throwing culture at me? Brooklyn Nine-Nine?
1: Yes.
0: Okay.
1: Okay. I'll see you tomorrow and we'll talk Terry Crews. Love you. Bye.
0: 2 minutes after six, the afternoon train wreck here in KQ.
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1: Yeah, I think I feel a little tappy, tappy, tap.
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0: 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That'll be about 7:40. No Dud Trivia. They're giving away tickets to Kansas at Black Bear Casino. That's coming up May 16th, this Saturday night. And KQ Losing It Live, another edition of that from Doherty Appliance Sales and Service. 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
6: A hospital in Manitoba, Canada has announced that they are temporarily suspending surgeries due to an ant problem.
7: Wait, what? Where is this at?
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7: Like, what city does it say?
6: Well, I'm working on it, Bruce. Give me a sec. According to a report, ants have been spotted everywhere throughout the hospital, and no one can figure out where they're coming from. Hospital officials say there's no infestation, but they are working with exterminators.
7: It sounds like there is, actually. It
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8: They come from everywhere. 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
8: All lonesome by itself. 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

0: Northland's number one radio station, Classic Rock KQ. Saw Brian Adams, I think less than 10 years ago when he was here in Duluth. And then just recently with a video of Brian singing, and you know, he's getting longer in the tooth, but he doesn't sound at all any older than when he was doing his thing back in the 1980s. That's Heaven, Classic Rock KQ. Hey, I think it's kind of fun that the KQ's getting involved with Bananas Run, peeling into Duluth Saturday, May 30th. The run starts and finishes at Bent Paddle, plus you'll score your own banana suit. 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
0: You know, admittedly, it has been quite the cool May. We may be seeing some warmer temperatures on the way. Starting tomorrow with mid-60s, and then good chance of some rain happening on Thursday with a high of 60. Mid-70s for a high temp on Friday. That's what I'm talking about. Chris Allen, Chris Allen's Night Flight next. He's got Creedence Clearwater Revival in there. David and David coming up as well. And here's John Mellencamp on KQ.